0: message of support from the new Prime Minister. Andy Burnham will meet Ukrainian leaders, take part in Independence Day commemorations and hold talks with allies backing Ukraine. Burnham says the friendship between Britain and Ukraine will outlast the conflict.
1: Cross Country said it will run a full service on Monday after a power cut resulted in major cancellations across its network. The train operator said a very limited number of trains would run from about 6 p.m. on Sunday, with a return to normal service expected on Monday. Five people were arrested in Little Snoring after police shut down an unlicensed music event in the early hours of Sunday morning. Norfolk police attended the event near Thursford Road in the village of Little Snoring shortly after 1 a.m. on Sunday morning and seized sound equipment. The five people were arrested in connection with the event for offences including drug and drink driving. And Manchester City came through a tough test at home to Bournemouth yesterday, claiming a 2-1 comeback win. Enzo Maresca revealed Ryan Cherki had not been happy on the bench before coming on to inspire the comeback.
2: Yeah, the impact was unbelievable. But he's that kind of player. I like Ryan. I told him also after the game.
1: That's the latest from Radio News Hub. I'm Johnny Holmes.
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1: A chilly start across the north, but another fine and dry day for many. Skies turning hazy across Devon and Cornwall with an increased chance of showers, highs of 24 degrees.
4: Matt Rosser.

I'm alive. I mean, that's a pretty good start, isn't it? You could only go up from there. Electric Light Orchestra, starting off the show. Hi, it's Matt with you, here for a few hours on Care Radio, sharing the good news, doing the encouragement thing, and reminding ourselves that, you know, we're alive.

0: This is Care Radio. I'm Matt Rosser. Doctors are warning that vaping could harm the health of children and young people. The Royal College of Paediatrics and Child Health reviewed 81 studies and found problems including wheezing and coughing, poor oral and dental health, poor sleep, mental health problems and eye symptoms. The college says vaping should not be seen as a harmless part of growing up, and it's calling for tougher restrictions including limits on flavours. For Care News every day, stay with Care Radio.
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I've got a lovely Year 6 end of term story from Halstead, where residents at Colnview Care Home have spent the past year building friendships with pupils from Holy Trinity C of E Primary School. As part of the Archie project, the children and residents share stories, music and memories with activities like baking biscuits and planting flowers. It's lovely stuff. Well, that year-long project ended with a special assembly where the children performed a scarecrow song and passed their knitted Archie mascot on to the next class. It's a brilliant thing. So hi to everyone at Colnview and at Holy Trinity Primary School for that fantastic partnership celebrating friendships across the generations. We love that sort of thing here on Care Radio, where it's time for an anthem. It's the Black Eyed Peas.

CareRadio.org, on your smart speaker, on the app, and if you're very lucky, on DAB. We are the UK's unique Care Radio. Whatever you're doing, thanks for making us your music choice right now. Hope the tunes are helping.

0: We are Care Radio. I'm Matt Rosser. Hundreds of thousands of people with type 2 diabetes could eventually switch from daily insulin injections to a once-a-week jab. The treatment known as Onswick works as well as daily insulin and has been recommended for use on the NHS in England by NICE. Diabetes UK says it could particularly benefit people who need help with injections, but the treatment still needs approval from the medicines regulator before it can be rolled out on the NHS. For Care News Every Day, stay with Care Radio.
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looked up to the sky and thought, I'd like to hurtle through that at great speed then. Good for you. I don't really understand it, but that is something that Charlie Quinney has done. Charlie's a care assistant and housekeeper at Millhouse Care Home in Kington, and she did a skydive above Swansea to raise money for Dementia UK and Alzheimer's Society. Charlie, well done to you. Worked at the home for around 6 years, admitted that she was terrified before the jump, and yet went ahead and did it. Fair play, describing it as one of the best experiences of her life. She raised £255 for Alzheimer's Society. Colleagues, residents and families also helped raise £340 for Dementia UK through a charity car wash. So all in all, a decent amount of money going to two excellent charities. And Charlie Quinney, well done to you for, well, for falling out of a plane, basically. Care home manager Rebecca Rawling says, we're really proud of Charlie for taking on such a huge challenge and raising money for two charities that are very close to our hearts at Millhouse. Charlie, well done to you. From us all here at Care Radio. I'm just jealous, really. I wish I had the courage.

for Charlie Quinney and her amazing skydiving fundraising bit of mild madness to Pow. Heart and soul. If you've done something brilliant and you'd like us to celebrate it here on Care Radio, we love good news stories from the world of care. Just drop us an email and tell us about it. 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

0: 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I'm Matt Rosser. A major fall in international recruitment to social care jobs could put plans for a national care service at risk, according to the union Unison. Its analysis of industry employment figures shows that the number of new overseas recruits fell sharply from 105,000 in 2023-24 to just 30,000 last year. Unison warns that urgent actions needed to address staffing shortages and protect services. For Care News Every Day, stay with Care Radio.
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she's gone. There she goes on Gear Radio. Hi, it's Matt with you. You know how much we love calling out the good stuff in the world of care and celebrating amazing people. Well, a Worcester care home manager has celebrated 10 years in the role after receiving an impressive 10 awards for her work supporting residents and families. This is Catherine Matthews. Hello, Catherine, home manager at Care UK's Perry Manor. She's been recognised with honours including the RCN Nursing Older Adults Award in 2022, Best Specialist Dementia Service of the Year in 23, and a British Journal of Nursing Silver Award for Mental Health Learning at Nursing in 2026. Just amazing. A whole string of awards. Those are just a few. And to mark the milestone, Perry Manor hosted a celebration for residents, relatives and staff with entertainment. The Mayor of Worcester was there. The High Sheriff of Worcestershire also attended. And Catherine was presented with the High Sheriff's Award for her outstanding dedication to improving the lives of residents and families at Perry Manor. Isn't that brilliant? Catherine Matthews, we salute you. We honour you here at Care Radio. You are doing the good stuff, and that's what we love talking about here. Congratulations to you. If you know someone who should be celebrated, all sorts of ways you can do that. One of them is getting them a mention here on Care Radio. Drop us a line and tell us about them.

0: families of two police officers killed in a wrong-way crash on the A66 have described them as heroes. 37-year-old PC Matthew Blades and 38-year-old PC Tom Clough died alongside five other people when a Volkswagen Passat crashed into their police vehicle in Teesside. Tributes have been paid to all seven victims, while two fundraisers for the officers' families have raised more than £226,000. Prime Minister Andy Burnham's in Kiev on his first overseas trip since taking office. He's marking Ukraine's Independence Day and reaffirming Britain's support. Dave Cronin reports.
1: Andy Burnham says Ukraine should be in no doubt that the UK will stand with it for as long as it takes. The Prime Minister is in Kiev for Independence Day events and will chair its first meeting of the Coalition of the Willing. His visit comes amid fresh tensions with Moscow over the reported use of British-made drones. Burnham says Russia's threats will only strengthen Britain's resolve.
0: Cross Country says it expects to run a full service today after a power cut caused widespread cancellations across its network. Almost all services were cancelled after an outage at its Birmingham control centre knocked out key railway management systems. The RMT has called for a review of control centres. Five people have been arrested after police shut down an unlicensed music event in Little Snoring, Norfolk, in the early hours of Sunday. Police say the arrests relate to alleged offences including drug driving, drink driving, possession of a Class A drug with intent to supply, and carrying on a licensable activity without a licence.

0: Officers seized sound equipment and are investigating who organised the event. And Liverpool were able to rescue a late 2-2 draw from their trip to St James's Park. Liverpool head coach Andoni Iraola explained why Dominic Szoboszlai took the stoppage time penalty.
1: Alexis also was on the pitch and he's a very good penalty taker. Cody, we have a lot, but I think Dom showed the level.
0: That's the latest. From Radio News Hub, I'm Johnny Holmes.
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0: A chilly start across the north, but another fine and dry day for many. Skies turning hazy across Devon and Cornwall with an increased chance of showers, highs of 24 degrees.
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0: Danny Wilson. I love that so much. Mary's Prayer on Care Radio. Hi, it's Matt with you. It's the Good News Hour, looking for those positive stories from all over the place. Good news that you may not have seen, heard or read where you get your news from, because sometimes that's just not the most positive thing, is it? How about this one? A succulent plant growing in the Arizona desert could hold the key to making toilet paper, tissues and paper towels without relying so heavily on trees. This is a plant called Hesper Aloe, and it's being developed by Kimberly Clark. That's the company that makes Huggies and all sorts of other things. And after 20 years of research and around $250 million in investment, the company believes that Hesper Aloe could be a promising alternative to wood fibre. It grows in dry environments, so it needs less water than traditional crops, and it reduces pressure on forests. They tested 70 different materials, including bamboo and hemp and all sorts of things, before identifying Hesper Aloe as a promising future option. They say early tests show the plant could eventually compete with wood on cost, but commercial production is still some way off. However, anything that reduces demand on wood and logging around the world has got to be a good thing. So prepare yourself. Hesper Aloe toilet paper's coming.
1: I've heard people say that too much of anything is not good for you, baby. But I don't know about that. There's many times that we've loved and we've shared love and made love. It doesn't seem to me like it's enough.

0: We are Care Radio. I'm Matt Rosser. A deaf woman was given the wrong vaccine after her GP surgery failed to provide British Sign Language support, according to a report by the Parliamentary and Health Service Ombudsman. Samantha had booked a flu jab but was given a COVID vaccine after staff failed to use a BSL video that would have highlighted the error. The Ombudsman has called for public services to do more to meet patients' communication needs. For more Care news, stay with Care Radio.
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Give me hope, Joanna. Hope. That's what it's all about. That's what the Good News Hour is about here on Care Radio, looking for the positive. And this is a story that could have gone either way. A woman in southern Italy almost threw away €1 million after mistakenly throwing her winning lottery ticket into the rubbish. She'd taken the ticket to her local tobacconist, but when the machine said it was non-payable, she assumed she hadn't won anything. In fact, that message can also mean the prize is too large to be paid out at the shop. No kidding. A family member later realised the winning numbers and that the woman had bought the ticket, but by then the rubbish had already been collected. The local sanitation company, SANB, was called in, and staff spent hours searching through an entire truckload of rubbish. And against the odds, they found the ticket, remarkably still in one piece. It was recovered after a full day of searching. The winner was in tears of relief. For SANB, Roberto Nicola Toscano said, "Professionalism, organisation and a great deal of luck made the rescue possible." I sincerely hope they got a decent bit of pay as well for going through all of that rubbish. As I say, that story could have gone either way, couldn't it? But it was a good news story, so it qualifies for the Good News Hour here on Care Radio, where we're playing our anthem for this hour from Def Leppard.

We play a big song every hour. We call them the Care Radio Anthems. That's definitely one. There'll be another one coming along later, and we are here 24 hours a day. If you've never listened to Care Radio in the evenings, you're missing a treat. So, like a good pair of pyjamas, why not pop us on of an evening? And you'll hear jazz and country music and love songs after 11 every night.

0: This is Care Radio. I'm Matt Rosser. Doctors are warning that vaping could harm the health of children and young people. The Royal College of Paediatrics and Child Health reviewed 81 studies and found problems including wheezing and coughing, poor oral and dental health, poor sleep, mental health problems and eye symptoms. The college says vaping should not be seen as a harmless part of growing up, and it's calling for tougher restrictions including limits on flavours. For Care News every day, stay with Care Radio.
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sharing the good news, the positive, the stories you may not have seen, read or heard on the news in the last week. And a British cyclist has broken a world record set nearly 140 years ago by completing the longest continuous ride on a penny farthing bike. This is Richard Thodey. He's 62. He cycled for more than 17 hours around the Reading Velodrome, completing 830 laps. That's 236 miles. Must have been a sight to see as well, going around the velodrome. Thodey said he was a broken man when he finally climbed down from the bike's famously high saddle. But this is far from his first penny farthing challenge. He already holds the record for the fastest journey from Land's End to John O'Groats on one of the Victorian era bicycles, and he also cycled the length of Britain in 2019 on a penny farthing in just 4 days, 11 hours, and 52 minutes. Richard Thodey, at the age of 62, you are something else, I have to say. More good news stories to squeeze into this hour on Care Radio. Excellent songs too.

across the UK and indeed around the world at careradio.org. We are unique. 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

0: We are Care Radio. I'm Matt Rosser. Hundreds of thousands of people with type 2 diabetes could eventually switch from daily insulin injections to a once-a-week jab. The treatment, known as Onswick, works as well as daily insulin and has been recommended for use on the NHS in England by NICE. Diabetes UK says it could particularly benefit people who need help with injections, but the treatment still needs approval from the medicines regulator before it can be rolled out on the NHS. For Care News Every Day, stay with Care Radio.
1: Oh. Animals can't speak to drivers, but if they could, they would be asking us, telling us by the sounds of it, to put our litter and fruit waste in the bin. Because roadside litter kills an estimated 3 million animals every year. No wonder they sound miffed. So let's lend them a paw. Let's take our rubbish with us and bin it properly. National Highways. And what's that? They said thanks very much.
2: So, let's talk about you. 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

When it comes to sharing good news, we do like an environmental story. And white storks have made a historic return to Derbyshire in the Midlands after being absent from the region for around 600 years. The birds have been introduced at Willington Wetlands along the River Trent as part of a project to establish a healthy wild breeding colony. The Derbyshire Wildlife Trust is managing the project, with the storks first being kept in a predator-proof enclosure while they got used to their new surroundings. And the birds arrived from a rewilding project in nearby Staffordshire. The project received £300,000 from the Veolia Environmental Trust. I think they're the bins people, aren't they? And it's aimed at improving wetland habitats and boosting biodiversity. It's another remarkable wildlife comeback for the area. You know where this is going, don't you? Yep, beavers have also recently been introduced into the same river after being absent from Britain for around 800 years. Conservationists hope the return of both species will bring nature back to the Midlands and inspire more people to connect with the wildlife on their doorstep. So how about that? That's a stork and beaver good news story there on Care Radio.

listener, that was the first 7-inch single I bought. Sort of dates me, doesn't it? But we don't care here at Care Radio. Hi, it's Matt with you with the Good News Hour. I've got one more story to squeeze in. You probably have heard this story, but it's so good. I just need to share it again. Scientists say they were stunned by how quickly children's lungs began to recover after pollution levels were reduced in London. Researchers followed more than 3,500 primary school children in London and Luton, giving them lung function tests every year for 5 years, and they found that children in London whose lung growth had been affected by air pollution showed significant improvements after the introduction of the Ultra Low Emission Zone, or the ULEZ, in 2019. The study provides some of the strongest evidence yet that clean air measures could help reduce the damage caused by pollution during childhood. Air pollution can stunt lung development, increase the risk of asthma, heart disease, diabetes, and premature death, and children are particularly vulnerable because their lungs and immune systems are still developing. Researchers compared 6 to 9-year-olds attending schools inside the ULEZ zone with similar children in Luton, and they found that cleaner air can give children's developing lungs a chance to recover and grow. So, you know, sometimes we think, there's not much we can do to make a difference. Things like this are saving lives. It's the Good News Hour on Care Radio.

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1: With the latest national and international news on

0: Andy Burnham has chosen Ukraine for his first foreign visit as Prime Minister. He's in Kyiv for Independence Day celebrations and talks on the country's future security. Dave Cronin has more.
1: The visit is designed to send a clear message of support from the new Prime Minister. Andy Burnham will meet Ukrainian leaders, take part in Independence Day commemorations and hold talks with allies backing Ukraine. He'll also accept an award on behalf of the British people recognising the UK's support during the war. Burnham says the friendship between Britain and Ukraine will outlast the conflict and insists the UK will not back down until there's a just and lasting peace.
0: The two police officers killed in a wrong-way crash on the A66 have been described as heroes by their loved ones. PC Matthew Blades, age 37, and PC Tom Clough, age 38, died when a Volkswagen Passat crashed into their police vehicle seconds after a pursuit was terminated. Five others also died, 17-year-olds Cole Warbert-Worthy and Theo Ray, 18-year-old Mackay Saddington, and Michael Robert Cahill and Jacob Matusiak, both aged 23. Cross Country said it will run a full service today after a power cut resulted in major cancellations across its network. A power outage in Birmingham, which started on Saturday, affected the company's control centre, resulting in many of the systems used to manage the railway being unavailable. A pioneering scheme to restore a river to a natural state and bring in beavers has shown how the UK could cope with drought. That's according to National Trust experts. It's as the charity's Holnicote estate in Somerset has remained green and lush despite drought across the country. Their spokesperson Ben Eardley explains.
2: It's using elements of natural function in the right place to develop resilience in the landscape, and that can benefit people. And it can benefit nature.
0: And pizza chain Domino's is to recruit 5,000 new workers in the next few months. That's the latest from Radio News Hub. I'm Johnny Holmes.
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1: A chilly start across the north, but another fine and dry day for many. Skies turning hazy across Devon and Cornwall with an increased chance of showers, highs of 24 degrees.
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Care Radio across the UK. Hi, it's Matt with you. How are you doing? I love good news stories from the world of care. And this is a proper heatwave story from our friends at Elmbrook Court in Wantage. When the heat was at its peak, the team came up with a wonderful, brilliant idea, a wheelchair car wash. They got a rainbow water arch with a gentle cooling water spray, and they even did a quick scrub of the wheels as the wheels were going through. Residents can enjoy a little splash of fun while keeping cool. The whole thing was done to the perfect soundtrack, of course. One of the residents there, Philip, summed it up perfectly, saying it was wonderful fun and he'd love to have his wheelchair cleaned that way every week. I don't know, not sure they can arrange that one, Philip, but certainly in the hot weather, it sounds perfect. So for Philip, for Sharon and everyone at Elmbrook Court, one more time for you. Here is that perfect soundtrack for a wheel.

0: This is Care Radio. I'm Matt Rosser. A major fall in international recruitment to social care jobs could put plans for a national care service at risk, according to the union Unison. Its analysis of industry employment figures shows that the number of new overseas recruits fell sharply from 105,000 in 2023-24 to just 30,000 last year. Unison warns that urgent actions needed to address staffing shortages and protect services. For Care News Every Day, stay with Care Radio.
1: 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And here's Nikki, driving off for a morning coffee. 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And for horse riders, like Joe on Daisy here, slow down to under 10 miles per hour and allow at least 2 metres. Whoever you meet, travel like you know them. 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

Aretha Franklin on Care Radio. Now, if you've listened to this show before, you know I love stories about animals visiting care homes. So here's one from Exmouth. 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Love it. The visit gave everyone a chance to get up close with the beautiful birds, learn about their personalities, and discover more about how they're cared for. But the real highlight was to hold an owl. 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I think you very tentatively hold out an arm. But anyway, they had a brilliant time. Hi to everyone at Raleigh Manor Care Home in Exmouth. 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

Journey, Don't Stop Believing on Care Radio. On the weekends, Dave Price has got the 80s show, concentrated 80s music, and then Paul Hutton does the 90s. 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

0: This is Care Radio. I'm Matt Rosser. Doctors are warning that vaping could harm the health of children and young people. The Royal College of Paediatrics and Child Health reviewed 81 studies and found problems including wheezing and coughing, poor oral and dental health, poor sleep, mental health problems and eye symptoms. The college says vaping should not be seen as a harmless part of growing up, and it's calling for tougher restrictions including limits on flavours. For Care News every day, stay with Care Radio.
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story from Wall's End now on Care Radio, where Mary is a resident, and she's been a huge fan of Tom Jones for most of her life. And now at 81 years old, and thanks to Northeast charity Wish Upon a Tyne, she got to enjoy a very special afternoon with her favourite music brought right to the care home. A Tom Jones tribute act performed her favourite Tom Jones songs, and Mary, her family and fellow residents sang along, did a bit of dancing and made some wonderful memories together. Mary said it was magic. Wish Upon a Tyne was founded to make small wishes come true for older people, creating special experiences that can bring back happy memories and brighten their day. It's a wonderful thing. So, Mary, hello to you and the entire team at Eothen Homes in Wall's End, and also to everyone at Wish Upon a Tyne. It's a brilliant thing you're doing, making those wishes come true and putting smiles on people's faces. It's a brilliant good news story from the world of care, all about Mary and her mild obsession with Tom Jones, which can mean only one thing. All together now.

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0: We are Care Radio. I'm Matt Rosser. Hundreds of thousands of people with type 2 diabetes could eventually switch from daily insulin injections to a once-a-week jab. The treatment known as Onswick works as well as daily insulin and has been recommended for use on the NHS in England by NICE. Diabetes UK says it could particularly benefit people who need help with injections, but the treatment still needs approval from the medicines regulator before it can be rolled out on the NHS. For Care News Every Day, stay with Care Radio.
1: You probably think you're pretty good at multitasking behind the wheel. 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
2: 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National Highways.
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If you've had one of those days and you need the perfect way to wind down, then 11 o'clock every night on Care Radio, 2 hours of continuous love songs. 11 till 1, every day of the week. Perfect tunes to shut off from that sort of day. 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

That's the Cranberries. And if they don't work, maybe get a prescription. Time for me to go. I will be back here on Care Radio soon. Something much better coming up after the news, because that's always how it happens right here. And until then, take good care of yourself. Yeah? To the news.

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0: Andy Burnham has chosen Ukraine for his first foreign visit as Prime Minister. He's in Kyiv for Independence Day celebrations and talks on the country's future security. Dave Cronin has more.
1: The visit is designed to send a clear message of support from the new Prime Minister. Andy Burnham will meet Ukrainian leaders, take part in Independence Day commemorations and hold talks with allies backing Ukraine. He'll also accept an award on behalf of the British people recognising the UK's support during the war. Burnham says the friendship between Britain and Ukraine will outlast the conflict and insists the UK will not back down until there's a just and lasting peace.
0: The two police officers killed in a wrong-way crash on the A66 have been described as heroes by their loved ones. PC Matthew Blades, age 37, and PC Tom Clough, age 38, died when a Volkswagen Passat crashed into their police vehicle seconds after a pursuit was terminated. Five others also died, 17-year-olds Cole Robert Worthy and Theo Ray, 18-year-old Mackay Saddington, and Michael Robert Cahill and Jacob Matusiak, both aged 23. Cross Country said it will run a full service today after a power cut resulted in major cancellations across its network. A power outage in Birmingham, which started on Saturday, affected the company's control centre, resulting in many of the systems used to manage the railway being unavailable. A pioneering scheme to restore a river to a natural state and bring in beavers has shown how the UK could cope with drought. That's according to National Trust experts. It's as the charity's Holnicote estate in Somerset has remained green and lush despite drought across the country. Their spokesperson Ben Eardley explains.
2: It's using elements of natural function in the right place to develop resilience in the landscape, and that can benefit people. And it can benefit nature.
0: And pizza chain Domino's is to recruit 5,000 new workers in the next few months. That's the latest from Radio News Hub. I'm Johnny Holmes.
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0: A chilly start across the north, but another fine and dry day for many. Skies turning hazy across Devon and Cornwall with an increased chance of showers, highs of 24 degrees.
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Summer. She works hard for the money here on Care Radio, and I wish I could say I did, but I don't. I sit here nattering to you, and that's what I like. I'm just lucky that way. Ernie Rowe in the seat, keeping you comfy for the next 3 hours.

cobs, as a saying, because cobs are bread rolls in some parts of the country, aren't they? I've never sweated a bread roll in my life, but, you know, I'd give it a go. But tell you what I did do on Monday, something quite important, re-qualifying for my emergency first aid at work course, and we were doing the old CPR, and compared to saving a life, this is very, very small fry, but my wrists do look like a gang of hod carriers has walked across them in hobnail boots. But now, you see, I'm insured to save a life again, so swings and roundabouts.

0: We are Care Radio. I'm Matt Rosser. A deaf woman was given the wrong vaccine after her GP surgery failed to provide British Sign Language support, according to a report by the Parliamentary and Health Service Ombudsman. Samantha had booked a flu jab but was given a COVID vaccine after staff failed to use a BSL video that would have highlighted the error. The Ombudsman has called for public services to do more to meet patients' communication needs. For more Care news, stay with Care Radio.
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Blondie and Maria. I was going to say Blondie and Maria, but it wouldn't have been correct, and that would have been foolish, and I wouldn't do that to you. Or would I? Ernie Rowe keeping you company here on Care Radio. Now, Sue's just put her head through the door, and she said, what are you doing talking about hod carriers earlier on? Nobody knows what a hod carrier is now. I beg to differ. I know you know what a hod carrier is, don't you? That's the main thing. That is the main thing. There's only thee and me here. Now, there's new research out this week suggesting more than half of social care workers have considered leaving the profession over the past year alone. There's a survey by the qualifications organisation, NCFE, and it found that low pay, heavy workload, staffing shortages and limited career progression are among the biggest concerns. Despite those challenges, many care workers still say they'd recommend a career in care because of the difference they make to people's lives. Hear, hear. The report says improving training, qualifications and career opportunities will be vital to retaining staff and attracting new reports. Recruits, not reports. I don't know what's going on with me. I think

It's ABBA, Knowing Me, Knowing You, of course, stolen shamelessly by Alan Partridge for his Knowing Me, Knowing You, Aha! show. Do you remember that? I loved Alan Partridge. He's just so awkward, isn't he? And he does it so well. Genius that is Steve Coogan. Now, a major analysis of verified care home reviews has found the majority of UK care homes are receiving very positive feedback from residents and their families. The study by carehome.co.uk found almost two-thirds of homes achieved an overall review score of 9 out of 10 or higher. Staff received the highest ratings of all, with reviewers regularly praising their kindness, compassion and professionalism. The report says the findings highlight the outstanding work carried out every day by care home teams, while also identifying opportunities to improve areas such as activities and value for money. Well, good to hear it. That's what the care service is known for. Paid, unpaid, we are here for you if you're a carer of any kind. Definitely because of you. This is Kerry Clarkson.

0: This is Care Radio. I'm Matt Rosser. A major fall in international recruitment to social care jobs could put plans for a national care service at risk, according to the union Unison. Its analysis of industry employment figures shows that the number of new overseas recruits fell sharply from 105,000 in 2023-24 to just 30,000 last year. Unison warns that urgent actions needed to address staffing shortages and protect services. For Care News Every Day, stay with Care Radio.
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0: Lionel Richie and Running With The Night. Now, we're interviewing this week for a new driver at work, and there was meant to be an interview conducted last Friday, and the guy texted me in very good time at 7 o'clock last Friday morning and said, I can't come, and because I'm very poorly. And then he went into graphic detail what he was poorly with. Did I tell you that was Lionel Richie, Running With The Night?
1: I understood loneliness.
0: I think I did.
1: Before I knew what it was.
0: Too much detail.

I do love a proper ending. Calvin Harris and Rag and Bone Man, I Am a Giant. Now, I was in Canada when this girl first started recording. It was about 2000-ish. 2001, I reckon, I got there. Now, I was there for a couple of years, so it could have been sort of 2001 to 2004. However, she was 17 years old then. She is 43 years old now. Avril Lavigne. Still as good as she started out. There was no room for improvement. She is always

0: We are Care Radio. I'm Matt Rosser. Hundreds of thousands of people with type 2 diabetes could eventually switch from daily insulin injections to a once-a-week jab. The treatment, known as Onswick, works as well as daily insulin and has been recommended for use on the NHS in England by NICE. Diabetes UK says it could particularly benefit people who need help with injections, but the treatment still needs approval from the medicines regulator before it can be rolled out on the NHS. For Care News Every Day, stay with Care Radio.
1: If you see somebody showing any of the signs of a stroke, you don't have to think about it, you just dial 999. 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F, face. Has their face fallen on one side? Can they smile? A, arms. Can they raise both arms and keep them there? S, speech. Is their speech slurred? 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
2: There are two types of drive you can have on the motorway. One that feels like this. Or one that feels... like this. The difference is just a few little changes. Like giving more space to the car in front. Or not hogging the middle lane. Because being a little more considerate on the road actually reduces congestion and collisions. Which transforms everyone's journey. So we all feel a little less... and a lot more... National Highways.

She's tremendous, isn't she? Annie Lennox, Walking on Broken Glass. Scottish excellence. Talking about Scottish excellence, sad news from Oban, because a community care provider has ceased trading because of ongoing staffing shortages. Now, the closures left families, staff and those receiving care facing uncertainty whilst alternative arrangements are put in place. The company says persistent difficulties recruiting enough care workers make it impossible to continue operating. The situation highlights the wider workforce challenges affecting social care providers in many communities, but particularly in rural areas where recruiting and retaining qualified staff can be especially challenging.

0: The Lazy Song. It's Bruno Mars on Care. Now, guess where I was last weekend? I was only lolling about in Manchester down Canal Street, where there were a load of people dressed as animated foxes, and I went to see Peter Kay. He is still fabulous, that is official. Honestly, that lad's got what it takes.
1: We were good.

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0: Prime Minister Andy Burnham's in Kyiv on his first overseas trip since taking office. He's marking Ukraine's Independence Day and reaffirming Britain's support. Dave Cronin reports.
1: Andy Burnham says Ukraine should be in no doubt that the UK will stand with it for as long as it takes. The Prime Minister is in Kyiv for Independence Day events and will chair its first meeting of the Coalition of the Willing. His visit comes amid fresh tensions with Moscow over the reported use of British-made drones. Burnham says Russia's threats will only strengthen Britain's resolve, and that Ukraine's security is also the UK's security.
0: The families of two police officers killed in a wrong-way crash on the A66 have described them as heroes. 37-year-old PC Matthew Blades and 38-year-old PC Tom Clough died alongside five other people when a Volkswagen Passat crashed into their police vehicle in Teesside. Five people have been arrested after police shut down an unlicensed music event in Little Snoring, Norfolk, in the early hours of Sunday. Police say the arrests relate to alleged offences including drug driving, drink driving, possession of a Class A drug with intent to supply, and carrying on a licensable activity without a licence. Officers seized sound equipment and are investigating who organised the event, while police say complaints were made about noise from nearby Great Snoring. We can make landscapes resilient to drought. That's the message to the National Trust after the success of a river restoration scheme at one of their estates. Ben Eardley is their spokesperson.
2: I think it's seeing nature as natural infrastructure, so making the government aware that really nature is critical infrastructure and it should be at the forefront of our planning for managing the land.
0: And Scottish toddler Molly Murray of Montrose has a rare genetic disorder that makes her allergic to the sun, but now she can finally play at home without the curtains closed, thanks to UV-resistant film installed at her home last month. That's the latest from Radio News Hub. I'm Johnny Holmes.
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0: A chilly start across the north, but another fine and dry day for many. Skies turning hazy across Devon and Cornwall with an increased chance of showers, highs of 24 degrees.
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0: Spin Doctors and Two Princes. 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
1: Yeah.

You can't be interrupting Queen, can you? It's Queen Somebody to Love. And now, up next, we've got some more royalty. So I thought, should we have, like, a little run of royal titles or nobility titles or, you know, sort of upper crust titles? I say upper crust because, I mean, people think they're upper crust, but a lot of the time they're just upper crust, aren't they, really? They are. So from Queen, we're going to Prince. What would you like to hear on Care Radio? Drop us a line, hello@careradio.org, and we will get your choice on.

0: This is Care Radio. I'm Matt Rosser. Doctors are warning that vaping could harm the health of children and young people. The Royal College of Paediatrics and Child Health reviewed 81 studies and found problems including wheezing and coughing, poor oral and dental health, poor sleep, mental health problems and eye symptoms. The college says vaping should not be seen as a harmless part of growing up, and it's calling for tougher restrictions including limits on flavours. For Care News every day, stay with Care Radio.
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3: It was just another day, a familiar drive through familiar country. But then, just around the corner, came the unexpected. He'd let his speed creep a little too high as he approached a bend, and he was no longer driving at the right speed for the road. The scary thing is, he didn't even realize driving even a little too fast for the situation is a major cause of collisions, especially on country roads where you don't know what's around the corner. Think. Don't let your speed creep.

Andrea, Caroline, Sharon and Jim, the beautiful cause here on Care Radio. Now, artificial intelligence is creating an opportunity for people considering becoming foster carers to refine how they research fostering providers. Rolf Pierce is a foster care recruitment and retention specialist, and for many years, foster care recruitment has relied heavily on paid social media advertising and competition for a prominent position on search engines like Google and Bing. Other search engines are available, of course. Now, this approach has frequently favoured the fostering providers, obviously, with the largest advertising and marketing budgets. However, a provider's ability to spend more money securing online visibility doesn't necessarily tell a prospective foster carer whether that organisation is the right provider for them. So, AI-assisted search is beginning to change all that. Prospective foster carers can now ask platforms like ChatGPT, Gemini, Microsoft Copilot and Claude to help them identify and compare fostering providers against criteria they select themselves. That's got to be a good idea and a time saver, don't you think? Instead of just stick a pin in a map and hope. Yeah, I mean, you don't want to be doing that because you're not doing geography either. It's not the same, is it? It's not the same. Fostering and geography. What am I saying? I'm contradicting myself and I don't even know what I said first time round. I don't. This is an absolute classic. Did you know that Don Henley was one of the Eagles and still is? Well, you know now, don't you? And Glenn Frey, but this is Don Henley and the Boys of Summer.

Don Henley and the Boys of Summer. A couple of years ago, I was lucky enough to see the Eagles. It was fantastic. It was at Co-op Live up in Manchester. You know, there's a couple of Manchester themes going on during the show today. But honestly, I couldn't get my legs in. They don't give you any leg room. It was awful. You know, but I got over it and I saw the Eagles, and one of the best times of my life, can I tell you.

0: We are Care Radio. I'm Matt Rosser. A deaf woman was given the wrong vaccine after her GP surgery failed to provide British Sign Language support, according to a report by the Parliamentary and Health Service Ombudsman. Samantha had booked a flu jab but was given a COVID vaccine after staff failed to use a BSL video that would have highlighted the error. The Ombudsman has called for public services to do more to meet patients' communication needs. For more Care news, stay with Care Radio.
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0: tight fit, and it's the same tight fit that actually brought us The Lion Sleeps Tonight. That one. Yeah, apparently, tight fit, same one, Fantasy Island. Who knew, eh? Who knew? Now, the recommissioning of Wolverhampton Shared Live Service has been welcomed by carers, service users and partners who say it transforms lives by providing personalised support in a family environment, which sounds lovely. Now, earlier this month, the City of Wolverhampton Council announced that Camp Hill Village Trust have been awarded a brand new contract to continue to deliver shared lives across the city for the next 2 to 4 years. Shared Lives supports adults and young people aged 16 and over who need care and support by carefully matching them with trained carers who welcome them into their own homes and family life. It's a marvellous arrangement, it's a lovely thing. Now, the service can provide long-term living arrangements, short breaks, day support and other flexible care options, and it's open to care leavers and young people moving into adult services, older adults and people as well with learning disabilities like autism, mental health needs or physical or sensory impairments. If you want to find out about more about Shared Lives, just put it into a search engine online and you will not believe the number of them across the country that are coming up. So, Wolverhampton, nice one.
1: Yeah.
0: Blue! Yeah.

It's Blue and Fly By 2 here on Care Radio. Now, are you a bit of an experimenter in the kitchen? I love a dessert. I do love a dessert. And I love a tiramisu. And our lad fancies himself as a bit of a dessert cook. And he just decided to make a limoncello tiramisu. And where you put the sponge fingers in, or the spongy bits, instead of just moistening them with the normal stuff, you know, like syrup and stuff. Not syrup out of a tin, that would be... But syrup, you know, made with sugar and water. So he decided to put limoncello in, and it was rather delicious, which got me to thinking, what might, you know, traditional tiramisu be like with Bailey's Irish cream in? Other Irish creams are on the market, so do feel free to make your own choice. I have to say, it is spectacular on those sponge fingers. Actually, I could just dip sponge fingers in Irish cream till the cows come home. Mind you, I want to know where the cows have been. Have you ever wondered that? Where are the cows? What are they doing all day? Then they finally come home like they own the place. Bags on floor. Oh, Neil Diamond, yes please.

0: This is Care Radio. I'm Matt Rosser. A major fall in international recruitment to social care jobs could put plans for a national care service at risk, according to the union Unison. Its analysis of industry employment figures shows that the number of new overseas recruits fell sharply from 105,000 in 2023-24 to just 30,000 last year. Unison warns that urgent actions needed to address staffing shortages and protect services. For Care News Every Day, stay with Care Radio.
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0: see him in Cardiff. He was magnificent in Cardiff. I think he was rubbish everywhere else, and I think the concert I went to was the best one he'd ever done in his life. That's what I'm choosing to think. Now, what I'm really thinking is about 1997. I lived in Brunei for a little while. Don't ask why. Ask me no questions. I will tell you fewer lies. Let's go with that. And there was a Malaysian group singing this, doing a big cover of Don't Speak by No Doubt. It was interesting and rather compelling.
1: You and me.
0: It was emotional.
1: We used to be.

is no doubt Gwen Stefani in her first iteration of popdom and Don't Speak. Now, I don't tell many people this, but I used to be in the Bay City Rollers fan club, so shall we?

0: More than £250,000 has been raised for the families of two police officers who died in a runway crash on the A66. PC Matthew Blades and Tom Clough were killed when a car driving the wrong way on a dual carriageway crashed into their vehicle. The five teenagers in the other car were also pronounced dead at the scene in the early hours on Saturday. The Prime Minister has agreed to provide Ukraine with blueprints to produce long-range missiles. He's in Kyiv for Independence Day celebrations and talks on the country's future security. Andy Burnham's set to announce he'll allow a European defence firm to declassify information on UK components for the long-range Scalp missile. Cross Country say a full service will run today after a power cut resulted in cancellations. A train operator says a very limited number of trains would run from around 6 p.m. yesterday. A power outage in Birmingham, which started on Saturday, affected the company's control centre. Confidence in the UK's economy is at its highest since the start of the Iran conflict. That's according to the British Retail Consortium, who say expectations for personal finances also saw a small improvement. Their spokesperson's Tom Holder.
1: What the government needs to do is try and get some of those business costs out the way that are currently pushing up on people's spending, because it's making businesses have to charge more.
0: In football, Manchester City came through a tough test at home to Bournemouth yesterday, claiming a 2-1 comeback win. Enzo Maresca revealed that Ryan Shirky had not been happy on the bench before coming on to inspire.
2: Yeah, the impact was unbelievable. But he's that kind of player. I like Ryan. I told him also after the game.
0: And Take That star Gary Barlow has teamed up with comedian Jason Manford for a new venture across New Zealand. Their new programme sees them sample local food and wine. From Radio News Hub, I'm Lucy Gorman-Lee.
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0: Chilly across the north, but another fine and dry day for many. Feeling warm, but with gusty winds across the south and west, with a high of 25 degrees Celsius.
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Good day, good evening, good morrow, good morning, good night, sir. It depends. You can listen to this show anytime, you see, so I'm never sure whether you're listening live or catching up with it on Care Radio. You can do that, you know, on the Care Radio app. You can. There's all the shows I've ever done. There's all the shows anybody's ever done over the last 5 years for Care Radio, and they're all on there. So you'll never run out of Care Radio. So if you don't like one show, you can go to one that you know you like. Have you tried, though, Sentimental Journey with Peter Milburn? Huh! Give it a go. You'll be in absolute bits in a good way. Now, that was Elkie Brooks. And I've got to tell you about when I was growing up, north of England, weirdly, there was a fella on the radio and he had a slight speech impediment where he said, he was meant to say eh, he would say ah, and it wasn't a biggie and it's no biggie, you know, whatever we've got going on with ourselves, we're none of us perfect, but when he used to introduce Elkie Brooks, let's just say it was unfortunate. Take yourself back to the 80s now. We're all wearing string vests and stripy braced trousers. You might recall this lot, Modern Talking.

Modern Talking and Brother Louie. I love a reminder of that kind of thing, don't you? You think, oh yeah, I've forgotten all about them. Well, here's a question for you. I know it's hard to, you know, decide between them all. But come on, here's, you know, dead serious stuff now. Who's your favourite Ghostbuster? Oh man, I loved them all. All of them. In equal measure. I did like Dan Aykroyd though, because he was similarly challenged

0: We are Care Radio. I'm Matt Rosser. Hundreds of thousands of people with type 2 diabetes could eventually switch from daily insulin injections to a once-a-week jab. The treatment, known as Onswick, works as well as daily insulin and has been recommended for use on the NHS in England by NICE. Diabetes UK says it could particularly benefit people who need help with injections, but the treatment still needs approval from the medicines regulator before it can be rolled out on the NHS. For Care News Every Day, stay with Care Radio.
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5: If you're a contractor or agency worker, you might use an umbrella company. Keep in mind that some umbrella companies break the tax rules. This could mean you're involved in tax avoidance and might end up with an unexpected tax bill. Don't get caught out. 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

is a lovely Canadian called Daniel Powter, and he's having a bad day. My youngest kid, she is a titan. She was spotted to be part of one of the biggest cheerleading teams in the whole of Canada. And they said, we'd love to have you as part of the team as an international athlete for a year. Would you be, you know, willing to relocate to Ontario? Yeah, of course you would. Yeah, no problem at all. So she gets off the phone to him. She said, right, I'm going to go and live in Canada. Can you book a ticket for me? I said, when are you going? She said, next Sunday. Have you had that? Have you had that with your kids where they spring the biggest surprises on you? Like they're asking you if you want another cup of tea. All right. She's doing all right, though. With her high kicks and throwing people in the air and hopefully catching them. She's doing really well. Lives in a basement flat.

Yeah, Tom Jones, and you can leave your hat on, from the brilliant Full Monty. Can I just tell you a little story? I was with a mate of mine, and we went to Singapore for the weekend because I was living in Brunei for a bit. So it wasn't, it was like, it's kind of like going to Blackpool on a plane, like from us, from here, really. It's like us going to Mallorca. So it wasn't as posh as it sounds. But the Full Monty had just come out, and it was on in a cinema in Singapore. So me and my mate Ellen said, oh, let's go and see the Full Monty, that'll be brilliant. So I was talking to her before the film started. And then when the film ended, I mean, it was a fantastic film, wasn't it? Full of people from Sheffield and talking Northern. And the row in front of me, there was about 12 people, turned round, thanked me so much for the Full Monty. And do you know what I said? Ah, no, no, mate, no problem at all. You're really welcome. I mean, why? Why did that happen? And why did I pretend that I was fully responsible for the production and commission of the Full Monty? I don't know. Just the kind of person I am. Take credit for other people's work. Me all over. Blow Monkeys.

0: This is Care Radio. I'm Matt Rosser. Doctors are warning that vaping could harm the health of children and young people. The Royal College of Paediatrics and Child Health reviewed 81 studies and found problems including wheezing and coughing, poor oral and dental health, poor sleep, mental health problems and eye symptoms. The college says vaping should not be seen as a harmless part of growing up, and it's calling for tougher restrictions including limits on flavours. For Care News every day, stay with Care Radio.
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I love Coldplay. I don't care who knows it. You're listening to Care Radio. It's Ernie Rowe and Flintshire. We're off to Scotland here for a bit of news. Flintshire County Council has reaffirmed its commitment to supporting young carers, which is always great news, by signing the Young Carers Covenant. Now, the UK-wide pledge aims to improve the lives, well-being and future opportunities for young carers and young adult carers up to the age of 25. It was developed by Carers Trust and the Young Carers Alliance, and the Covenant sets out 10 key outcomes identified by young carers themselves as being essential to improving their lives and ensuring that they've got the same opportunities as their peers. That is the big thing, isn't it? How can you do that? But they're on it. They are on it. Around 800 identified young carers are currently supported in Flintshire, with some taking on caring responsibilities from as young as 4 years old. Yeah, 4 years old. One digit. Lou Rawls now. Oh yeah, we're rocking. We're souling it up the wall.

the magnificent Lou Rawls on Lady Love. Now, Forest Home Hospice Charity is expanding its bereavement cafes, and they're now supported by Leonardo Carer Support through Leonardo Friends Scheme. And the charity's also partnered with Marjorie House, part of Care South, to open a third bereavement cafe at Sandbanks near Poole. That is a magnificent thing you're doing there.

0: We are Care Radio. I'm Matt Rosser. A deaf woman was given the wrong vaccine after her GP surgery failed to provide British Sign Language support, according to a report by the Parliamentary and Health Service Ombudsman. Samantha had booked a flu jab but was given a COVID vaccine after staff failed to use a BSL video that would have highlighted the error. The Ombudsman has called for public services to do more to meet patients' communication needs. For more Care news, stay with Care Radio.
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The Police and Every Breath You Take. We're talking about bereavement just earlier on with the Forest Holm Hospice charity opening their third bereavement cafe. And the best thing anybody ever said to me about grief is, imagine standing with your back to the seafront with headphones on, you can't hear a thing. And every now and again, a big wave will come and knock you off your feet. That's what grief is like. That's what I found it to be like. And just don't forget, there's always people there for you. Care Radio's there for you. But please, you've got mates. You've got lovely people around you. Please reach out to them if you need.

He was a one-off, wasn't he? Ian Dury. Ian Dury and the Blockheads there. Hit me with your rhythm stick. Hit me! Hit me! Don't hit me. I'm not good on pain. I've got a large pain threshold, but a real aversion in me head. Do you know what I mean? Do you know, that's it from me. There is no...

0: Burnham's agreed to provide Ukraine with blueprints to produce long-range missiles. The Prime Minister is currently visiting Kyiv for Independence Day celebrations and talks on the country's future security. He's set to announce he'll allow European defence firm MBDA to declassify information on UK components for the weapons. The UEFA president says he's ruled himself out of the running to replace FIFA chief Gianni Infantino. Alexander Šeferin has warned, though, that Infantino should quit or he'll face a leadership bid in March. Gianni Infantino came under increasing pressure to step down over his border plans to secure private investment in FIFA tournaments. Next, confidence in the economy has hit its highest levels since the historical lows reached at the start of the Iran conflict. That's according to the British Retail Consortium. They say there's also been a bump in people's readiness to spend. Their spokesperson is Tom Holder.
1: As the weather was super hot, people weren't wanting to go out shopping. And now that signs that the heat waves are finally possibly over, people are ready to get spending out to shops again.
0: And in football, Liverpool were able to rescue a late 2-2 draw from their trip to St James's Park. Liverpool head coach Andoni Iraola explained why Dominic Szoboszlai took the stoppage time penalty instead of striker Alexander Isak.
2: Alexis also was on the pitch and he's a very good penalty taker. Cody, we have a lot, but I think Dom showed the level.
0: From Radio News Hub, I'm Lucy Gorman-Lee.
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0: Chilly across the north, but another fine and dry day for many. Feeling warm, but with gusty winds across the south and west, with a high of 25 degrees Celsius.

from those heady days of France 98, because we've not heard enough about the World Cup lately, have we? In fact, actually, once we're out of the World Cup, it's like it never really happened. I often wonder how long it would take to become a background subject if we had one. I'd like to think that I might find out someday as well. Anyway, that was Dario G there with Carnival de Paris, ushering us nicely into our time together here at Care Radio. It's Andy Holmes with you for 3 hours of tunes, perfectly adequate banter and musical treats like this from Britney.

apparently, you know, that song was offered to Kylie, but she turned it down still. Hardly hurt any of their careers, did it? Although I'd argue that maybe Kylie's journey has been somewhat smoother ever since. Britney there with Toxic at Care Radio, where I have our Care Radio anthem lined up in around 10 minutes, and I'm not sure you'll find a bigger tune anywhere. I'll also be talking soon about a new app for carers in Yorkshire, but now though is Craig.

0: This is Care Radio. I'm Matt Rosser. A major fall in international recruitment to social care jobs could put plans for a national care service at risk, according to the union Unison. Its analysis of industry employment figures shows that the number of new overseas recruits fell sharply from 105,000 in 2023-24 to just 30,000 last year. Unison warns that urgent actions needed to address staffing shortages and protect services. For Care News Every Day, stay with Care Radio.
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4: National Highways. Animals can't speak to drivers. But if they could, they would be asking us, telling us by the sounds of it, to put our litter and fruit waste in the bin. Because roadside litter kills an estimated 3 million animals every year. No wonder they sound miffed. So let's lend them a paw. Let's take our rubbish with us and bin it properly. National Highways. And what's that? They said thanks very much.
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The magnificent Lady Gaga there with Paparazzi, the chorus of which will be probably stuck in your head for, I don't know, I'd say a good 4 hours, do you think? And you're welcome. It's Care Radio Anthem time now, and the film Yesterday was on the telly very recently. I don't know whether you've seen it, but the first time I watched it, I was a bit meh, but last week, or whenever it was on, I thought it was absolutely awesome. And I mention this only because this hour's Care Radio Anthem is from the Beatles, and although it's not Yesterday, I don't think you'll be disappointed.

you know, it doesn't come much more anthemic than that, does it? That's our Care Radio anthem this hour. Right, what say we do our little regular lyrical teaser challenge for you now? I'll give you the lyrics to a song that I'll play in the next 35 minutes. What is said song? The lyrics this hour are Father Wears His Sunday Best. Now, I think that registers quite high on the doddleometer, and not a very tricky one, that, but as they say, they're only easy if you know the answer. Right, we've got music for you from Adamski and Nelly Furtado, plus Girls Aloud, all lurking round the corner, after the laid-back genius of Michael Bublé.

0: We are Care Radio. I'm Matt Rosser. Hundreds of thousands of people with type 2 diabetes could eventually switch from daily insulin injections to a once-a-week jab. The treatment, known as Onswick, works as well as daily insulin and has been recommended for use on the NHS in England by NICE. Diabetes UK says it could particularly benefit people who need help with injections, but the treatment still needs approval from the medicines regulator before it can be rolled out on the NHS. For Care News Every Day, stay with Care Radio.
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reminds me of that little sound effect there. Must send a fax. That's Adamski there at Care Radio, featuring Seal, a relative unknown at the time of the release, but has done rather nicely for himself since. Some news for you here. If you are in West Yorkshire, there's a new app available for you. If you're a carer, this is from the Care News from last week. It's called Share to Care, and it's been commissioned by the West Yorkshire Integrated Care Board. Basically, it helps you to manage everyday responsibilities and work with other people involved in a person's care. A collaboration tool, if you will. And you can also do other things. You can submit a digital contingency plan to the NHS Patient Records Department so that authorised professionals can access arrangements if they're needed. And they're also looking to expand this into other regions too, so do keep your eye out for that. 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

Girls Aloud, and before that, Nelly Furtado. Now, I thought I'd just take this opportunity to give you a little spin around all the other good stuff we've got going on here at Care Radio. It's all on our website, but did you know, on Monday night, Matt Jamieson is here with our album show. Spinning ahead to Tuesdays, we've got Paul Hutton with the 90s show, and then channel hopping with Al after that. Wednesday is home to Peter Fairhead's Country Show, and also Peter Milburn's Sentimental Journey. As I say, all this stuff is on our website and also on our app as well. So get yourself informed as to what's going on here. We'd hate for you to miss out on all this fabulous stuff we've got going on here at Care Radio.

0: This is Care Radio. I'm Matt Rosser. Doctors are warning that vaping could harm the health of children and young people. The Royal College of Paediatrics and Child Health reviewed 81 studies and found problems including wheezing and coughing, poor oral and dental health, poor sleep, mental health problems and eye symptoms. The college says vaping should not be seen as a harmless part of growing up, and it's calling for tougher restrictions including limits on flavours. For Care News every day, stay with Care Radio.
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3: Did you know HGVs have four zones of limited vision around them? 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

from Madness, and also giving us the solution to our lyrical teaser this hour. The words were, Father Wears His Sunday Best. You heard it right there in Our House by Madness. Told you it was an easy one. Right, we'll have another lyrical challenge for you next hour, so you can stand down for a little while we listen to this from the turn of the millennium from the Fab.

is on a night like this, and taking us towards our next news bulletin here at Care Radio, I've got time to squeeze in a couple of tunes, starting with this from the Kittens.

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1: With the latest national and international news on the

more than £250,000 has been raised for the families of two police officers who died in a crash on the A66. PC Matthew Blades and Tom Clough were killed when a car driving the wrong way on a dual carriageway crashed into their vehicle. The five teenagers in the other car were also pronounced dead at the scene in the early hours on Saturday. The Prime Minister's agreed to provide

0: people are more confident in the economy, they're also slightly more confident about their own personal finances. And as a result of that, people are saying they're expecting to be spending more in the next 3 months than they were in the last three, not just on retail, but overall.
1: In football, Manchester City came through a tough test at home to Bournemouth, claiming a 2-1 comeback win. Enzo Maresca revealed that Ryan Cherki had not been happy on the bench before coming on to inspire their win.
2: Yeah, the impact was unbelievable. But he's that kind of player. I like Ryan. I told him also after the game.
1: And Take That star Gary Barlow's teamed up with comedian Jason Manford for a new venture across New Zealand. Their new programme sees them sample local food and wine. That's the latest from Radio News Hub. I'm Lucy Gorman-Lee.
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1: Chilly across the north, but another fine and dry day for many. Feeling warm, but with gusty winds across the south and west, with a high of 25 degrees Celsius.
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is peak 90s, even though it was released right at the very, very start of the decade. It's strange how memory does that sort of thing to you, isn't it? Cece Peniston, and finally starting off your second hour of me, Andy Holmes, here at Care Radio. Don't worry, it'll be over soon, but I'll do my best to keep you entertained and energised with a mix of news, care updates and music from the likes of Katy Perry and S Club 7, to name but a few. Here's Gabrielle now.

Now, this is a little bit embarrassing, but I started working in radio in the early 1990s, and I spent the turn of the millennium working for a radio station that seemed to play that song on an almost hourly basis. And it's taken me until today, in 2026, to realise that it samples Knocking on Heaven's Door. Flippin' heck, that's embarrassing. It shows just how much attention I pay to what's going on around me. Although I can say with some confidence that this is Pharrell Williams and Daft Punk at Care Radio with Get Lucky.

0: We are Care Radio. I'm Matt Rosser. A deaf woman was given the wrong vaccine after her GP surgery failed to provide British Sign Language support, according to a report by the Parliamentary and Health Service Ombudsman. Samantha had booked a flu jab but was given a COVID vaccine after staff failed to use a BSL video that would have highlighted the error. The Ombudsman has called for public services to do more to meet patients' communication needs. For more Care news, stay with Care Radio.
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Yes, you can always rely on Katy Perry for a bit of raw energy, can't you? There she goes with Part of Me. And now time for a slightly different type of energy with our Care Radio anthem this hour. This is where we play you a tune that is so large you need a special type of planning permission for it. And this hour, it is the irreplaceable Amy Winehouse.

Anthem from Amy Winehouse and Valerie Love It to Bits. Now, as is my wont at this time every hour, I will present you now with our lyrical teaser challenge. You know the score, I'll give you some lyrics. What song is it from? That song plays at some time before our next news here at Care Radio. It's as easy as that. Our words this hour: cruising through the west side, we'll be checking the scene. Cruising through the west side, we'll be checking the scene. What song do those lyrics come from? Music now from this wonderful lot, it's All Saints.

0: This is Care Radio. I'm Matt Rosser. A major fall in international recruitment to social care jobs could put plans for a national care service at risk, according to the union Unison. Its analysis of industry employment figures shows that the number of new overseas recruits fell sharply from 105,000 in 2023-24 to just 30,000 last year. Unison warns that urgent actions needed to address staffing shortages and protect services. For Care News Every Day, stay with Care Radio.
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a parody with Be My Baby, a big tune that was about 5 years after her first big tune, Jo Le Taxi. Remember that? Marvellous stuff. Now, if you're an unpaid carer in Worcestershire, you are being encouraged to share your experiences. It's the County Council that wants to hear from you as it begins to update its all-age carers strategy. It wants to get the views of anyone who provides unpaid care for a family member, friend or neighbour, people across all ages. They say that the feedback will help shape future priorities and make sure that ongoing support reflects your experiences as carers and the needs of the people that you look after. And more details on the Worcestershire County Council website. Music continues now with Leanne Rimes.

0: RK Radio, and that was S Club's Bring It All Back. Before that, Leanne Rimes, Can't Fight the Moonlight. It's good to see, isn't it, that the weather is starting to sort of calm down from the incessant hot temperatures that we've had for so long, and especially when we had the warning that came out about wildfires. Things were getting a little bit scary, particularly in my part of the world, in the West Midlands, where we had lots of wildfires, particularly in and around the Stourbridge area. So thank you so much if you were involved in the emergency services or anyone caring for anyone that was involved in those horrific scenes that we were seeing. It really is good to see such good stuff coming out of such awful circumstances. Right, we have music for you from the Monkees lined up, something from Pink and Busted, and this...
1: Hakuna Matata. What a wonderful phrase.
2: Hakuna Matata!

0: Why, when he was a young warthog.
1: When I was a young warthog.
0: Very nice.
1: Thanks.
0: He found his aroma like a certain appeal. He could clear the savannah after every meal.
1: I'm a sensitive soul, though I seem thick-skinned. And it hurt that my friends never stood downwind. And oh, the shame!
2: What a shame!
1: What a change in my name!
2: Oh, what's in a name?
1: And I got downhearted.
2: How did you feel?
1: Every time that I...
0: Hey, Pumba, not in front of the kids.
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0: We are Care Radio. I'm Matt Rosser. Hundreds of thousands of people with type 2 diabetes could eventually switch from daily insulin injections to a once-a-week jab. The treatment, known as Onswick, works as well as daily insulin and has been recommended for use on the NHS in England by NICE. Diabetes UK says it could particularly benefit people who need help with injections, but the treatment still needs approval from the medicines regulator before it can be rolled out on the NHS. For Care News Every Day, stay with Care Radio.
1: 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And here's Nikki, driving off for a morning coffee. You know the drill, Nikki. 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And for horse riders, like Joe on Daisy here, slow down to under 10 miles per hour and allow at least 2 meters. 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

a mere 974 years off the year 3000. They're from Busted. Right, let's get our party frock on, shall we now?

making these too easy, you know. That was the answer to this hour's lyrical teaser. The words were, cruising through the west side, we'll be checking the scene. You heard those words right there in Get the Party Started by Pink, where we are heading rapidly towards the news with these fab people. Yes, it's the

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1: With the latest national and international news on

fundraisers for the two police officers killed in a wrong-way crash on the A66 have raised £250,000. PC Matthew Blades and Tom Clough were killed when a car being pursued by police hit the Mart Arm response vehicle seconds after the chase was terminated. The five teenagers in the other car were also pronounced dead at the scene in the early hours on Saturday. Andy Burnham's agreed to provide Ukraine with blueprints to produce long-range missiles. The Prime Minister's currently visiting Kyiv for Independence Day celebrations and talks on the country's future security. He's set to announce he'll allow European defence firm MBDA to declassify information on UK components for the weapons. The UEFA president says he's ruled himself out of the running to replace FIFA chief Gianni Infantino. Alexander Chenferin has warned, though, that Infantino should quit or he'll face a leadership bid in March. Gianni Infantino has come under increasing pressure to step down over his abortive plans to secure private investments in FIFA tournaments. Next, confidence in the UK's economy is at its highest since the start of the Iran

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1: Chilly across the north, but another fine and dry day for many. Feeling warm, but with gusty winds across the south and west, with a high of 25 degrees Celsius.
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Everyone's a winner. He's clearly never bought a scratch card, has he? A hot chocolate there, starting off our third hour together here at Care Radio. Thank you hugely for having us on. Always a privilege to be part of your day or night, as you do

the lung capacity that that man must have had. Someone go and grab a peak flow meter. Let's have a look. The vocal talents there of Bill Withers and Lovely Day at Care Radio. Coming up, I'll have news about carers in Shropshire who've been recognised for their dedication, and I'll be spinning the discs from Cyndi Lauper and Yvonne Elliman. Before we get around to any of that, though, here's a little mix.

0: This is Care Radio. I'm Matt Rosser. Doctors are warning that vaping could harm the health of children and young people. The Royal College of Paediatrics and Child Health reviewed 81 studies and found problems including wheezing and coughing, poor oral and dental health, poor sleep, mental health problems and eye symptoms. The college says vaping should not be seen as a harmless part of growing up, and it's calling for tougher restrictions including limits on flavours. For Care News every day, stay with Care Radio.
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6: Carers and NHS workers right across the UK.

Thank you, Yvonne. Good tune there from 1978. Yvonne Elliman with If I Can't Have You. Now let's turn the clock forward 30 years from that particular song for our Care Radio anthem this hour. Dance floors all over the world have resonated to this for almost two decades, and I dread to think how many, shall we say, liaisons have resulted from this particular anthem.

Beyonce with our Care Radio anthem, Single Ladies. Now, the time has come around once again where I set you our lyrical challenge. At some point before our next news, I will play a song that contains the following words. Can you guess before you hear it? The words are, now I'm determined, I'm gonna get it right. Not too difficult, that. A very bouncy, dum-de-dum-de-dum type tune, if that helps. Right, time to put a bit of wax on there.

0: is Care Radio. I'm Matt Jones with news that the NHS is gearing up for winter and is now urging millions of people to book their flu jab. The national booking system is now open so that eligible people, including pregnant women and children, can book their jab appointments when vaccinations start next week. Flu season usually peaks in December and January, so the NHS is asking those eligible to come forward now. Around 104,000 hospitalisations are estimated to have been avoided last year by the winter vaccination programme. 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

rather funked up version of Girls Just Want to Have Fun from Cyndi Lauper. That's Hey Now from 1994. Now, I don't know about you, but I always like hearing about people in the caring profession being recognised for the work that they do. I think with that sort of profession, you know, celebrating others' successes. So I was very pleased to see this in last week's Care News about some foster carers from across Shropshire that have been recognised for their dedication. There was a celebration event held at Shrewsbury Town Football Club, up the Shrews, by the way. And it was a big evening bringing together mainstream and kinship carers, and it included three special awards that are worthy of a mention. Denise and Rob Edwards got the long-term commitment award. Carol and Steve Mills recognised for stability and dedication, and Sally Gibson got a special recognition award. Just thought we'd add our congratulations to your already legendary status that's been cemented in Shropshire. And if you've got any similar events or would like us to mention someone who just deserves a little bit of recognition, please let us know. Head over to our website. It's at careradio.org.

We are Care Radio, and that was The Drifters. Before that, Robbie Neville with C'est La Vie. Now, there aren't many songs that can get away with such beautiful, lyrical use of the words Vegemite sandwich, but this one...

0: 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I'm Matt Jones with news that NHS West Yorkshire has launched Share to Care, a new app that helps unpaid carers stay on top of their caring responsibilities while staying connected with their community. The app allows carers to manage everyday caring duties while staying in touch with healthcare professionals and their support network, including family members and friends. The app is currently being rolled out in West Yorkshire with a view to extending the app to be used in other areas. For more Care news, stay with us here on Care Radio.
1: If you see somebody showing any of the signs of a stroke, you don't have to think about it. You just dial 999. Use the FAST test. F, face. Has their face fallen on one side? Can they smile? A, arms. Can they raise both arms and keep them there? S, speech. Is their speech slurred? T, time. 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
2: There are two types of drive you can have on the motorway. One that feels like this. Or one that feels... like this. The difference is just a few little changes, like giving more space to the car in front or not hogging the middle lane, because being a little more considerate on the road actually reduces congestion and collisions, which transforms everyone's journey. So we all feel a little less and a lot more. National Highways.
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A song that's been sampled and covered numerous times over the years, but that was from 1973, New York City, with I'm Doing Fine Now at Care Radio, where we have Patrice Rushen lined up for you after Fairground Attraction.

I told you that our lyrical teaser track this hour was a dum-de-dum-de-dum tune. See? Background attraction for you there, containing the lyrics. Now I'm determined, I'm gonna get it right. Well, that's me done and dusted for another stint here at Care Radio. I'm off for a nice cup of tea. None of that showbiz after-party nonsense. Just a Darjeeling and an obnob, as Del Boy might say. Thank you so much for the last 3 hours. I'll talk to you again very soon at Care Radio. But taking us to the news now, here's Patrice Rushen.

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0: Fundraisers for the two police officers killed in a wrong-way crash on the A66 have reached £250,000. Holly Hughes reports.
1: PC Matthew Blades and Tom Clough were killed when a car being pursued by police hit the marked armed response vehicle seconds after the chase was terminated. The five teenagers in the other car were also pronounced dead at the scene in the early hours on Saturday. Organisers say funds raised would be split equally between the two officers' families, and the Federation would continue to provide support.
0: Andy Burnham's arrived in Ukraine in his first foreign trip as Prime Minister. His visit coincides with Ukraine's Independence Day as he aims to underline the UK's support for the country. He's set to meet with President Volodymyr Zelensky later on. Confidence in the economy has hit its highest levels since the historical lows reached at the start of the Iran conflict. According to the British Retail Consortium, there's also been a bump in people's readiness to spend. Their spokesperson Tom Holder explains.
2: As the weather was super hot, people weren't wanting to go out shopping. And now that signs that the heat waves are finally possibly over, people are ready to get spending out to shops again.
0: Cross Country say a full service will run today after a power cut resulted in cancellations. A power outage in Birmingham, which started on Saturday, affected the company's control centre. Drivers are being told to expect a frantic Friday. The summer bank holiday getaway is expected to be the busiest on the roads in more than a decade. The RAC say they estimate 20 million leisure trips will be made by car between Friday and Monday the 31st. And actress Dame Judi Dench says people should be able to live authentically as themselves. She's been chatting to Sir Ian McKellen on a new episode of their TV show.

I do love that. One of the happiest jingles ever. Ba, ba, ba, ba. Oh, it's Care Radio. Hello. How are you? Oh, jolly good. Jolly D. I'll tell you about the programme.

when you open a programme, you have to open it with a classic. The Bellamy Brothers, and If I Said You Had a Beautiful Body. It's Care Radio, Gary Robinson. The spotlight today firmly on the Midlands, the West Midlands, possibly in the main, because I've been reading a lot of biographies recently and autobiographies about Machiavellian music managers, and I love these stories. So the spotlight goes away from the artists or the artiste to the brains, if you like, behind them, and sometimes the brawn. So I've been reading about Peter Grant, who was the man behind Led Zeppelin, Andrew Oldham, the Stones. Simon Napier-Bell tells of, he's got a few books out, but I've got a great one called You Don't Have to Say You Love Me, which is also very interesting. And yeah, and a few others. So I thought, I was inspired, actually, while I was reading them, particularly about a guy called Don Arden. Don was the Don, actually. He was well-named. He was the father of Sharon Osbourne, and he looked after Black Sabbath, amongst others. And he was seen as a bit of a mafiosi. Is it mafiosi figure? I don't know why I'm whispering it. He's no longer with us. But he was a Manchester lad, and I think did a lot of work in the Midlands. Anyway, so I've been inspired to do some research around the bands that have come out of the Midlands over the years. And I'm really surprised, because you think of the usual. You think of Black Sabbath. You probably think of ELO, maybe The Move, Roy Wood, you know, Wizard, that sort of thing. But there's some really interesting artists, very famous artists, that have stemmed from there. So I'm going to lift the lid on that. But first, let's give Wales a little bit of a nod, shall we?

0: Stereophonics and have a nice day. A little bit of an insider story here. I had the honour, the real honour, of running a radio station called Kerrang for a little while. And everybody came to see us. Anybody who was in rock came in, but I was a suit, right? So I always remember this. I was at sort of one end of this very plush open plan office, and I was the gaffer. So I never really got to meet, you know, the way that the presenters did and the head of programs and stuff got to meet all the superstars. They had all the glam stuff. And I remember the Stereophonics coming in, and honestly, the whole place just went to jelly. Everybody loved the Stereophonics. They were so personable as well, as I viewed them from my desk across the way. So yeah, that's my little story of never ever meeting them, but being in the same room, breathing the same air as the Stereophonics. Now, Birmingham. Let me take you back to 1979. Birmingham in 1979, a group of lads got together under the name of Musical Youth and released a single in 1982, which got to the number one spot in numerous places around the world. I never knew they were a reggae band. Reggae band. Be posh. Reggae band from Brum. They were. And here they are.
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0: 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I'm Matt Jones with news that the NHS is gearing up for winter and is now urging millions of people to book their flu jab. The national booking system is now open so that eligible people, including pregnant women and children, can book their jab appointments when vaccinations start next week. Flu season usually peaks in December and January, so the NHS is asking those eligible to come forward now. Around 104,000 hospitalisations are estimated to have been avoided last year by the winter vaccination programme. 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
5: Supporting carers and NHS workers right across the UK. We

Artful Dodger. Moving too fast. So today's programme is dedicated to the Midlands or the UK, where some wonderful music, brilliant artists have stemmed from over the years. And in my research, what I'm loving about this programme is the variety of acts and talent that have come out of that particular area of our little island. And, you know, because you'd think, well, you think rock, you think, you know, Sabbath and so on and so forth. But did you know that from Stourbridge in the West Midlands, there was a little band that came out? I think they've been around since about 86 or there or thereabouts. They had a collaboration with Vic Reeves, but they had a big, big song back in the 90s with this. It is, of course,

I loved playing that on the radio back in 1991. Yes, I'm that old. The Wonder Stuff and The Size of a Cow. Let's go to Coventry now, to an artiste who was born in 1954. Hazel Teresa O'Connor, of course. Hit singles in the 80s with Eighth Day, D-Days, and this track that I'm about to play. And she also starred in a film in 1980 called Breaking Glass. She's still around, I'm delighted to say. I don't know whether she's still performing, but she's still with us, and quite right too, at the age of 72, so not old at all. She did have a little bit of a health scare at some point a wee while ago, but hopefully she's on the mend, if not mended already. But here it is, Hazel O'Connor with this beautiful song called

0: This is Care Radio. I'm Matt Jones with news that the UK's dementia charity will be sharing advice on how to look after yourself as a carer at free clinics in Lanarkshire. Dementia UK will be bringing the free face-to-face clinics at Nationwide Building Society branches in Scotland, offering specialist support for people to discuss any aspect of the disease. The clinics, which are run by Dementia UK Admiral Nurses, are open to anyone impacted by dementia, including family and carers. The first events will be in Hamilton and Rutherglen next month. For more care news, stay with us here on Care Radio.
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Not from the Midlands, I have to say. Fine tune. We used to play that on Drive Time all the time. Rush Hour, funnily enough. Jane Wheedlin on Care Radio. Gary Robinson here. My special today is a look at the Midlands and some of the great songs that have come out of that little part of the country. Big, big part of the country. Birmingham is the UK. Is it the UK's second city it's known as? I'm sure it is. Great artists have come out of there. If you're listening, by the way, in that neck of the woods, anywhere in the Midlands area, right up from, I mean, I've got to be very politically correct now, because some people would say, oh, well, that's not the Midlands, you know, and that's not the Midlands. But if you yourself believe you're living in the Midlands, let us know, and we can say hello to you today on the programme. Hello at careradio.org. Let's move to a band, well, as if we said, English Two-Tone and Ska, formed in 1977 in Coventry. You're going to go, oh yeah, Gaz, go on, the Specials, bring it on.

Super Specials and Ghost Town. Now, to not necessarily an artist, but one of the brains, one of the creative energies behind many, many talents back in the day, back in the 80s in particular, was a chap called Peter Alan Waterman, OBE, no less. Pete Waterman. I love Pete Waterman for all sorts of reasons. Probably because I'm from that era when I'd been out on a Friday or a Saturday night? I'd get back in and see him and Michaela Strachan doing the Hitman and Her stuff. And if they came to a nightclub near you back in the day, you were there. It was the program, wasn't it? Kebab, you know, the last drink of the night, possibly, and the Hitman and Her. If you don't have a clue what I'm talking about, go and ask your mom or dad. They'll have it. They'll know exactly what I'm talking about. So this is the link to the Midlands, is Pete Waterman. But the song is very definitely Merseyside. And the story goes that when Pete Waterman was doing his programme on Radio City in Liverpool, and if you've been to Liverpool, there's a very big, big, big tower in the middle of the city. And there used to be a radio station in there called Radio City. So he was doing his radio programme one Saturday morning, and these two cheeky scousers, two girls came up and went, I won't do the accent because, you know, I'm getting to bother, but said, you know, Mr. Waterman, will you play our song? I think this is how it went. And, yeah, this came out. That typical stock Aitken Waterman type of sound, yeah? I hope that story's true. I spent a lot of time telling that, didn't I? Reynolds Girls. The Reynolds Girls.

0: This is Care Radio. I'm Matt Jones with news that the NHS is gearing up for winter and is now urging millions of people to book their flu jab. The national booking system is now open so that eligible people, including pregnant women and children, can book their jab appointments when vaccinations start next week. Flu season usually peaks in December and January, so the NHS is asking those eligible to come forward now. Around 104,000 hospitalisations are estimated to have been avoided last year by the winter vaccination programme. 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

So, as you know, if you've been listening since the start of the program, since I pushed my very first button, you know that we're dedicating the program to all things that have come wonderfully musically out of the Midlands, whether they were the artists or the managers or the producers back in the day. The Four Tops, definitely not from that area, I have to say. So there's a bit of a mixture going on, but certainly with the emphasis on the Midlands. Loco in Acapulco, bit of Patsy Gallant on the way too. But first of all, let's stick with the Midlands. This track was, I think, fair to say, a

Zoo and Spaceman. The country loved that when it hit the charts. News is on the way after a little bit of a classic. Let's bring us back down to earth with Patsy Gallant, and from New York to LA.

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0: £250,000 has been raised for the families of two police officers who died in a crash on the A66. Holly Hughes has more.
1: PC Matthew Blades and Tom Clough were killed when a car driving the wrong way on a dual carriageway crashed into their vehicle. The five teenagers in the other car were also pronounced dead at the scene in the early hours of Saturday. Organisers said funds raised would be split equally between the two officers' families. A second crowdfunder for the families had raised more than £27,600.
0: The Prime Minister's arrived in Ukraine to underline his support for the country. It's his first foreign visit since taking over from Sir Keir Starmer. Andy Burnham is due to chair a meeting of the so-called Coalition of the Willing later. The UEFA president says he's ruled himself out of the running to replace FIFA chief Gianni Infantino. Alexander Čeferin has warned, though, that Infantino should quit or he'll face a leadership bid in March. Gianni Infantino's come under increasing pressure to step down over his aborted plans to secure private investment in FIFA tournaments. Next, the UK's confidence in its economy is at an all-time high since the beginning of the Iran conflict, and it's pushing people to get spending. Tom Holder is from the British Retail Consortium who did the research. He says there are a few other factors.
2: Just as people are more confident in the economy, they're also slightly more confident about their own personal finances. And as a result of that, people are saying they're expecting to be spending more in the next 3 months than they were in the last three, not just on retail, but overall.
0: And drivers are being told to expect a frantic Friday. The summer bank holiday getaway is expected to be the busiest on the roads in more than a decade. The RAC say they estimate 20 million leisure trips will be made by car between Friday and Monday the 31st. That's the latest from Radio News Hub. I'm Lucy Gorman-Lee.
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0: Chilly across the north, but another fine and dry day for many. Feeling warm, but with gusty winds across the south and west, with a high of 25 degrees Celsius.

Oh, I love that song so much. Duffy and Warwick Avenue. You're listening to Care Radio. Gary Robinson. My special today is about music and artists and just creativity that's come out of the Midlands. And not just from Birmingham, which is the UK's as the second city. Is it UK or the England second city? Again, trying to be very politically correct about the whole thing. But it's a wonderful city. Great. But, you know, Coventry, Wolverhampton, Dudley, that's been proved as well. Or around that area, there's been some wonderful creative talent. And I'm going to be a little bit naughty and take this opportunity to play a couple of tracks throughout the programme from one of my all-time favourite Brummy bands.

Now, full disclosure, you will hear another ELO track. You may even hear two more ELO tracks between now and the end of the programme. I'm just being upfront, letting you know. Because the first single I ever bought, incidentally, was an ELO song. I wonder if you can think, what do you think it was? You know, you've known me now for a little while, been on the radio a wee while. What was the first ever 7-inch single I bought? And it was an ELO song. hello@careradio.org. Go on. Have a go. No prizes, just for a little bit of fun. And another band who hailed from the Midlands, David Steele and Andy Cox, both formerly of The Beat. We haven't played any of The Beat yet, but we are going to do that. Fronted by Roland Gift. Fine Young Cannibals, FYC for short, had some big, big songs, I've got to say, back in the day. Here's the first of possibly two.

reached number 8 in 1985, and in fact it was the song that introduced them to the UK record buying public back in the day. Johnny Come Home, like I said, that was 1985, and then they had this that reached not quite number 8 but number 9 back in 1987.

0: 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I'm Matt Jones with news that NHS West Yorkshire has launched Share to Care, a new app that helps unpaid carers stay on top of their caring responsibilities while staying connected with their community. The app allows carers to manage everyday caring duties while staying in touch with healthcare professionals and their support network, including family members and friends. The app is currently being rolled out in West Yorkshire with a view to extending the app to be used in other areas. For more Care News, stay with us here on Care Radio.
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girl band that came out of Birmingham, 85 Fuzzbox. And in fact, I think the full title for those guys, just because I know there'll be some DJs listening to this and going, no, Gary, it's we've got a Fuzzbox and we're going to use it. Yes, but it was shortened to Fuzzbox, wasn't it? Yeah, thank you very much. It's just way too much for DJs like me to get me tongue around back in the day. Yeah, 85 from Birmingham. Love it. Now, we played something from the Specials earlier in the last hour. And they split. They split to do their own thing. Special AKA, didn't they? Did that Free Nelson Mandela, all that sort of stuff. And then, of course, the other guys went to the other side to form Fun Boy 3.

From the Midlands is the title of today's programme, Funboy 3, and our lips are sealed. And we stay with the Midlands in Birmingham. Jackie Graham had some wonderful hits back in the 80s. I interviewed her once upon a time, just remembered as I was putting the programme together. Do you remember, could it be I'm Falling in Love? That's right, David Grant, back in 1985, Round and Around, mated with David Grant as well. But I'm going to play a song and hopefully it'll jog a memory too from 1986. It got to number

0: This is Care Radio. I'm Matt Jones with news that the NHS is gearing up for winter and is now urging millions of people to book their flu jab. The national booking system is now open so that eligible people, including pregnant women and children, can book their jab appointments when vaccinations start next week. Flu season usually peaks in December and January, so the NHS is asking those eligible to come forward now. Around 104,000 hospitalisations are estimated to have been avoided last year by the winter vaccination programme. 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

Not a Midlands girl, but from Essex originally, Alison Moyet and Week in the Presence of Beauty. I think she's touring at the moment. I would love to see Alison Moyet, massive fan. Let's play a couple of oldies but goodies, as they say, as our music, Midlands music special, or music for what we I've forgotten what we call the programme. Midlands music. Anyway, you know, you get the gist. Right, here's a couple of oldies for you. Oldies but goodies. And here's one from 1964. They were formed in Birmingham in that year, and this was their first release. It went straight to number one in late 64, early 65.

I love it. 1967, let's go to now. And not technically the first song that was played on Radio 1 when Radio 1 launched, because there was a special theme commissioned by the Beeb that George Martin put together called Theme 1, and then John Dankworth, the Beefeaters, which I think was the theme tune for Tony Blackburn. I'm giving you probably too much information here. So not technically, when you get asked this in a pop quiz, and don't start a fight over it, right? It's not worth it. But I don't think it was technically the first song to be played on Radio 1, if that comes up. Depends how anal you want to be. However, if you want peace, love and harmony in the pub, just say it was this.

0: This is Care Radio. I'm Matt Jones with news that the UK's dementia charity will be sharing advice on how to look after yourself as a carer at free clinics in Lanarkshire. Dementia UK will be bringing the free face-to-face clinics at Nationwide Building Society branches in Scotland, offering specialist support for people to discuss any aspect of the disease. The clinics, which are run by Dementia UK Admiral Nurses, are open to anyone impacted by dementia, including family and carers. The first events will be in Hamilton and Rutherglen next month. For more Care news, stay with us here on Care Radio.
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Music from the Midlands is the title of the programme today here on Care Radio with little old me, Gary Robinson, the ELO. I'd set you a little challenge. I said to you earlier that my first ever single that I bought, the first ever single that I bought with my own money, was an ELO song. And what do you think it was? What was the song that I chose? We've had a couple of suggestions that have come through on the internet, right to internet, on the email. Nobody's got it as yet, and it wasn't that one, although I wish it was, because it's just such a great song. There is a viral video that goes around, and it was these flash mobs. Have you seen it? To all over the world. If you haven't seen it, don't stray away from your radio just yet, but if you Google it, sort of flash mob, ELO, all over the world, it is just such a great feel-good video. I highly, highly recommend it. Absolutely. Now, music from the Midlands would not be complete without playing these dudes. Dudes? How old am I?

Slade and Run, Run Away. Now, I'm going to do something a little bit different. I'm playing two songs to the news by the same artiste, the same group. The Beat were formed in Birmingham in 1978 during a period of high unemployment and social upheaval. And a lot of their songs and their lyrics reflected

0: Burnham has arrived in Ukraine in his first foreign trip as Prime Minister. His visit coincides with Ukraine's Independence Day as he aims to underline the UK's support for the country. Next, fundraisers for the two police officers killed in a wrong-way crash on the A66 have reached £250,000. Holly Hughes reports.
1: PC Matthew Blades and Tom Clough were killed when a car being pursued by police hit the marked armed response vehicle seconds after the chase was terminated. The five teenagers in the other car were also pronounced dead at the scene in the early hours on Saturday. Organisers say funds raised would be split equally between the two officers' families, and the Federation would continue to provide support.
0: A man has been charged with murder after another man was found shot dead in a car in East London. 40-year-old Sergi Liahu is charged with the murder of Massa Mia, who was found with gunshot wounds in a car in East Ham on August 18th. Liahu, of no fixed address, will appear at Bromley Magistrates Court later. Theft, bullying and taking sick leave when not ill. Those are the worst behaviours by workers leading to disciplinary action, according to ACAS. Their spokesperson is Kevin Rowan.
2: We have seen issues that can be dealt with really quite easily and quite straightforward with a conversation, escalating into much more formal procedures, which is really costly, really time consuming and has a real emotional burden to everybody involved.
0: Race across the world star Joe Gardner has died at age 61, a year after her son and co-star Sam died following a car crash. Jo died following a long and courageous battle with cancer. And Take That star Gary Barlow has teamed up with comedian Jason Manford for a new venture across New Zealand. The new food programme sees them sample local food and wine. That's the latest from Radio News Hub. I'm Tanita Sims.
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0: It's another fine and dry day for many. Skies will turn hazy from the south later. Feeling warm but with gusty winds across the south and west, highs of 25 degrees Celsius.
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6: We are. And into hour three of the programme we go. It's snappily titled Music from the Midlands. And we start this hour with a lady who was born on St. Kitts in the Caribbean, moved to Birmingham when she was seven, first gig at Birmingham Uni when she was 16. It is, of course, Jonah Matrading.

Joan Arm Trading and Drop the Pilots. Formed in 1963 in Birmingham, featuring Steve and Muff Winwood, Steve went on to become a major superstar. His keyboard's in high demand as well, it has to be said. Great tunes influenced by this R&B band. Again from the Midlands, the Spencer Davis Group. Give me some loving.

The name of the programme today is Music from the Midlands right here on Care Radio. It's Gary Robinson. I've been inspired by, after actually reading some biographies and autobiographies about music managers from years gone by, including a guy called Don Arden, who's the father, or rather who

was the father of Sharon Osbourne. He also looked after, in a certain way, Black Sabbath and a few other bands back in the day, known for his rather sharp practice in terms of his management style. But hey, do you know what? He got the cheddar, as they say. He did the deals. I wouldn't like to cross him, but that was Don Arden for you. There's a really good book out. I'll tell you about it in a little while. So I've been inspired to play music from that area of the UK, the Midlands, because so many great bands and artists have come out of there over the past couple of years. Spencer Davis Group being one of them, of course. Give Me Some Loving. Joan Armour Trading, we started with. She was born in St. Kitts, as I mentioned, and moved over to Birmingham at the tender age of 7. Got her first gig at Birmingham University at the age of 16. The next guys started out life in Coventry as a rock ska band known as the Reluctant Stereotypes, and they sort of split and did their own thing. And one of the guys who was in the band was called Paul King, and he was known, you may remember, for his mullet haircut, his spray-painted Doc Martin boots, which were really cool. I think he became an MTV jock, a video jock at some point as well. Anyway, I think they had a number two. Was it right in saying number two? Yeah, this was a number two hit back in 1984 for King.

King and Love and Pride. I mentioned a book that I'm hoping to receive fairly soon, but I've read the synopsis. It's about the music manager called Don Arden. The book's called Mr. Big. I did pick it up on Amazon as previously loved, but it's quite difficult to get here in the UK, so it's had to come over from the States, but you can still get it. If you're interested in the back end of the music business and not necessarily the front end where, you know, all the pop stars are and, you know, all that glamorous stuff, how the deals are done, how those murky agreements are made and what have you. Mr. Big, Don Arden is the name of the book. Ozzy Sharon, My Life as the Godfather of Rock. Even though he says so himself, you can still get it. Previously loved. Here's an interesting one. This band was from Coventry. I only found this out by doing my research, and I wouldn't ordinarily play it because it's a one-hit wonder, as far as I'm concerned, but I didn't know this fact. 1972 this was out, and believe it or believe it not, this was the biggest selling single, the second biggest selling UK single of 1972.

So there you go, the second biggest single of 1972 for the band from Coventry, Lieutenant Pigeon and Mouldy Old Dough. Meanwhile, down the road in Brum, these guys were doing the biz, this time around with the wonderful Chrissie Hynde, and this is Breakfast in Bed.

0: This is Care Radio. I'm Matt Jones with news that the NHS is gearing up for winter and is now urging millions of people to book their flu jab. The national booking system is now open so that eligible people, including pregnant women and children, can book their jab appointments when vaccinations start next week. Flu season usually peaks in December and January, so the NHS is asking those eligible to come forward now. Around 104,000 hospitalisations are estimated to have been avoided last year by the winter vaccination programme. 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
1: Animals can't speak to drivers, but if they could, they would be asking us, telling us by the sounds of it, to put our litter and fruit waste in the bin. Because roadside litter kills an estimated 3 million animals every year. No wonder they sound miffed. So let's lend them a paw. Let's take our rubbish with us and bin it properly. National Highways. And what's that? They said thanks very much.
2: Come in, get one ready.
3: 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T-R-I-P. 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
4: To our NHS staff, paid and unpaid carers.

That goes a band that formed in 1989 in Birmingham, Ocean Colour Scene. And that was a hit for them, the Riverboat Song. It's Care Radio, it's Gary Robinson. Let's stay in Birmingham. Let's go a few years before 1989, 1958, in King's Heath in Birmingham. Toya Ann Wilcox was born on the 18th of May and has done so much good stuff in her career, spanning more than five decades. Do you know that she's had eight top 40 singles? She's had 20 albums. She's written two books. She's appeared in more than 40 stage plays and 10 feature films and voiced and presented numerous television shows. And it just goes on and on and on, and it still does. Let's take you back to this. From the 80s. Remember, it's a mystery? Here it is on Care Radio.

0: 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I'm Matt Jones with news that NHS West Yorkshire has launched Share to Care, a new app that helps unpaid carers stay on top of their caring responsibilities while staying connected with their community. 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

Another mega famous band from Birmingham. In fact, so famous. Let's do another. Duran Duran, Notorious, and this from the Bond movie, A View to a Kill. It is the title track.

So to an artist who was born and raised in Handsworth and had a major hit in the 90s with this. Apache Indian.

0: I feel. This is Care Radio. I'm Matt Jones with news that the NHS is gearing up for winter and is now urging millions of people to book their flu jab. The national booking system is now open so that eligible people, including pregnant women and children, can book their jab appointments when vaccinations start next week. Flu season usually peaks in December and January, so the NHS is asking those eligible to come forward now. Around 104,000 hospitalisations are estimated to have been avoided last year by the winter vaccination programme. 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

Also from the city of Birmingham, Dex's Midnight Runners and Jackie Wilson Said. Have you seen, I won't tell you, but just have a little Google. Have a little Google at how many members that band has had over the years. There's a lot. But the one remaining constant, if you like, is Kevin Rowland. He's been through the lot. And I saw them at the TV centre, lucky enough to see Jules Holland, one of the later With programmes, and Dex's were on. You don't know who's going to be on, I don't think, until you go, but there they were. I was like, oh my goodness, Dex's. And I was right at the back, couldn't see a thing, but I saw Dex's. I was like, oh yes. Made my decade, it was. I think it was maybe back in 2011, something like that, can't remember. Love them. Right, should we have another Midlands band before we do anything else? And then I will let you know, I'll reveal the first ever single. It was an ELO song. The first ever single I bought as a kid. Well, as an adult, as a person, as a human. You've been guessing in your droves. I'll tell you in a tick. Okay, another Midlands band.

0: dodgy and staying out for the summer. 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Just time to say, first ever single I bought, and you were guessing, I gave you a clue, it was ELO. It was back in 1979, and it was The Diary of Horace Wimp. First ever single I bought. Was it yours? 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Just time to say this.
1: Thank you. Thank you. Thank you. Thank you very much. Thank you and good night. Thank you very much and good night.
0: And thank you for caring. And that was Music from the Midlands with me, Gary Robinson. Take care. Speak to you soon. Ta-da.

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0: Andy Burnham has pledged to continue Britain's support for Ukraine as he told the country it was keeping the flame of European freedom alive in the 21st century. The Prime Minister made his address during celebrations to mark the 35th anniversary of Ukraine's independence. Next, more than £250,000 has been raised for the families of two police officers who died in a crash on the A66. Holly Hughes has more.
1: PC Matthew Blades and Tom Clough were killed when a car driving the wrong way on a dual carriageway crashed into their vehicle. The five teenagers in the other car were also pronounced dead at the scene in the early hours of Saturday. Organisers said funds raised would be split equally between the two officers' families. A second crowdfunder for the families had raised more than £27,600.
0: Professor Jason Arday's memoir will be published in the UK as planned. His family say it's only right that they honour his wishes. Professor Arday resigned from his role at the University of Cambridge earlier this month after he faced intense scrutiny over accusations of plagiarism. On August 14th, he was found dead in Battersea, South London. The memoir will be released on Thursday. Rail passengers in Essex and London may face longer journeys over the coming week because of track issues caused by droughts and hot weather. It comes after two trains derailed during the heatwave earlier this month. The worst behaviours by workers leading to disciplinary action includes theft, bullying and being rude. But not all issues need to be escalated.
2: There are easier routes to resolution rather than just going straight into formal procedures. Simply having a conversation about these concerns in a lot of cases is going to make such a big difference.
0: That's Kevin Rowan from Conciliation Service, ACAS. And if you're hitting the roads this Friday, drivers are being told to expect a frantic Friday. That's because the summer bank holiday getaway is expected to be the busiest on roads in more than a decade. That's the latest from Radio News Hub. I'm Tanita Sims.
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0: It's another fine and dry day for many. Skies will turn hazy from the south later. Feeling warm but with gusty winds across the south and west, highs of 25 degrees Celsius.
4: Matt Rosser.

I'm alive. I mean, that's a pretty good start, isn't it? You could only go up from there. Electric Light Orchestra, starting off the show. Hi, it's Matt with you, here for a few hours on Care Radio, sharing the good news, doing the encouragement thing, and reminding ourselves that, you know, we're alive.

0: This is Care Radio. I'm Matt Jones with news that the UK's dementia charity will be sharing advice on how to look after yourself as a carer at free clinics in Lanarkshire. Dementia UK will be bringing the free face-to-face clinics at Nationwide Building Society branches in Scotland, offering specialist support for people to discuss any aspect of the disease. The clinics, which are run by Dementia UK Admiral Nurses, are open to anyone impacted by dementia, including family and carers. The first events will be in Hamilton and Rutherglen next month. For more care news, stay with us here on Care Radio.
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got a lovely Year 6 end of term story from Halstead, where residents at Colnview Care Home have spent the past year building friendships with pupils from Holy Trinity C of E Primary School. As part of the Archie project, the children and residents share stories, music and memories with activities like baking biscuits and planting flowers. It's lovely stuff. Well, that year-long project ended with a special assembly where the children performed a scarecrow song and passed their knitted Archie mascot on to the next class. It's a brilliant thing. So hi to everyone at Colnview and at Holy Trinity Primary School for that fantastic partnership celebrating friendships across the generations. We love that sort of thing here on Care Radio, where it's time for an anthem. It's the Black Eyed Peas.

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We are the UK's unique Care Radio. Whatever you're doing, thanks for making us your music choice right now. Hope the tunes are helping.

0: This is Care Radio. I'm Matt Jones with news that the NHS is gearing up for winter and is now urging millions of people to book their flu jab. The national booking system is now open so that eligible people, including pregnant women and children, can book their jab appointments when vaccinations start next week. Flu season usually peaks in December and January, so the NHS is asking those eligible to come forward now. Around 104,000 hospitalisations are estimated to have been avoided last year by the winter vaccination programme. 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
2: Matt Ross.

looked up to the sky and thought, I'd like to hurtle through that at great speed, then... good for you. I don't really understand it, but that is something that Charlie Quinney has done. Charlie's a care assistant and housekeeper at Millhouse Care Home in Kington, and she did a skydive above Swansea to raise money for Dementia UK and Alzheimer's Society. Charlie, well done to you. Worked at the home for around 6 years, admitted that she was terrified before the jump, and yet went ahead and did it. Fair play, describing it as one of the best experiences of her life. She raised £255 for Alzheimer's Society. Colleagues, residents and families also helped raise £340 for Dementia UK through a charity car wash. So all in all, a decent amount of money going to two excellent charities. And Charlie Quinney, well done to you for, well, for... falling out of a plane, basically. Care home manager Rebecca Rawling says, we're really proud of Charlie for taking on such a huge challenge and raising money for two charities that are very close to our hearts at Millhouse. Charlie, well done to you. From us all here at Care Radio. I'm just jealous, really. I wish I had the courage.

for Charlie Quinney and her amazing skydiving fundraising bit of mild madness to Pow. Heart and soul. If you've done something brilliant and you'd like us to celebrate it here on Care Radio, we love good news stories from the world of care. Just drop us an email and tell us about it. 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

0: 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I'm Matt Jones with news that NHS West Yorkshire has launched Share to Care, a new app that helps unpaid carers stay on top of their caring responsibilities while staying connected with their community. The app allows carers to manage everyday caring duties while staying in touch with healthcare professionals and their support network, including family members and friends. The app is currently being rolled out in West Yorkshire with a view to extending the app to be used in other areas. 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

she's gone. There she goes on Care Radio. Hi, it's Matt with you. You know how much we love calling out the good stuff in the world of care and celebrating amazing people. Well, a Worcester care home manager has celebrated 10 years in the role after receiving an impressive 10 awards for her work supporting residents and families. This is Catherine Matthews. Hello, Catherine, home manager at Care UK's Perry Manor. She's been recognised with honours including the RCN Nursing Older Adults Award in 2022, Best Specialist Dementia Service of the Year in 23, and a British Journal of Nursing Silver Award for Mental Health Learning at Nursing in 2026. Just amazing. A whole string of awards. Those are just a few. And to mark the milestone, Perry Manor hosted a celebration for residents, relatives and staff with entertainment. The Mayor of Worcester was there, the High Sheriff of Worcestershire also attended, and Catherine was presented with the High Sheriff's Award for her outstanding dedication to improving the lives of residents and families at Perry Manor. Isn't that brilliant? Catherine Matthews, we salute you. We honour you here at Care Radio. You are doing the good stuff, and that's what we love talking about here. Congratulations to you. If you know someone who should be celebrated, all sorts of ways you can do that. One of them is getting them a mention here on Care Radio. Drop us a line and tell us about them.

And then she goes and stops it herself. Rihanna on Care Radio. Okay, the news is not always the most encouraging and positive and smile-making thing, but in the next hour here on Care Radio, it's where I look for positive stories, good things going on around the world to remind us that it's not all bad out there. So if you can stick around, it's the Good News Hour coming up next here on Care Radio.

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1: With the latest national and international news on

0: Burnham has pledged to continue Britain's support for Ukraine, as he told the country it was keeping the flame of European freedom alive in the 21st century. He also hit back at Moscow's claims Britain has added fuel to the fire of the Ukraine war. Here's Minister for the Armed Forces, Louise Sander-Jones.
1: It's hugely important. So today is the 35th anniversary of Ukraine's independence, and it's never been more important. We know with the war against the Russian aggression how hard fought freedom is. Freedom is not free, as we know.
0: More than £250,000 has been raised for the family of two police officers who died in a crash on the A66. PC Matthew Blades and Tom Clough were killed when a car driving the wrong way on a dual carriageway crashed into their vehicle. The five teenagers in the other car were also pronounced dead at the scene in the early hours on Saturday. Authorities in the US have urged 90,000 residents to evacuate as shifting winds continue to challenge firefighters trying to bring an out-of-control wildfire in Nevada under control. At least six people, three emergency services personnel and three civilians have been injured. Workplace issues like rudeness and lying about illness might not need to be escalated to be resolved. That's the advice from Conciliation Service ACAS. Their spokesperson is Kevin Rowan.
2: It's really an employer's interest to do this. So I think, first of all, we want to make sure we're supporting them to have very clear, fair and transparent procedures in place, but also talk to them about what skills managers need.
0: And the Netherlands has pulled out of the 2027 Eurovision Song Contest for the second year in a row. Dutch public service broadcaster Avrotros says the event can no longer be considered neutral, with a participating country still involved in a large-scale military conflict. Eurovision announced earlier this month that winners will be ineligible to host the contest if they are involved in armed conflict. That's the latest from Radio News Hub. I'm Tanita Sims.
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0: It's another fine and dry day for many. Skies will turn hazy from the south later. Feeling warm, but with gusty winds across the south and west, highs of 25 degrees Celsius.
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0: Danny Wilson. I love that so much. Mary's Prayer on Care Radio. Hi, it's Matt with you. It's the Good News Hour, looking for those positive stories from all over the place. Good news that you may not have seen, heard or read where you get your news from, because sometimes that's just not the most positive thing, is it? How about this one? A succulent plant growing in the Arizona desert could hold the key to making toilet paper, tissues and paper towels without relying so heavily on trees. This is a plant called Hesper Aloe, and it's being developed by Kimberly Clark. That's the company that makes Huggies and all sorts of other things. And after 20 years of research and around $250 million in investment, the company believes that Hesper Aloe could be a promising alternative to wood fibre. It grows in dry environments, so it needs less water than traditional crops, and it reduces pressure on forests. They tested 70 different materials, including bamboo and hemp and all sorts of things, before identifying Hesper Aloe as a promising future option. They say early tests show the plant could eventually compete with wood on cost, but commercial production is still some way off. However, anything that reduces demand on wood and logging around the world has got to be a good thing. So prepare yourself. Hesper Aloe toilet paper's coming.
1: I've heard people say that too much of

I don't know about that. There's many times that we've loved and we've shared love and made love. It doesn't seem to me like it's enough.

0: This is Care Radio. I'm Matt Jones with news that the NHS is gearing up for winter and is now urging millions of people to book their flu jab. The national booking system is now open so that eligible people, including pregnant women and children, can book their jab appointments when vaccinations start next week. Flu season usually peaks in December and January, so the NHS is asking those eligible to come forward now. Around 104,000 hospitalisations are estimated to have been avoided last year by the winter vaccination programme. 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
1: 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Okay, don't panic, float to live. Head back, breathe and relax.
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0: That's what it's all about. That's what the Good News Hour is about here on Care Radio, looking for the positive. And this is a story that could have gone either way. A woman in southern Italy almost threw away €1 million after mistakenly throwing her winning lottery ticket into the rubbish. She'd taken the ticket to her local tobacconist, but when the machine said it was non-payable, she assumed she hadn't won anything. In fact, that message can also mean the prize is too large to be paid out at the shop. No kidding. A family member later realised the winning numbers and that the woman had bought the ticket, but by then, the rubbish had already been collected. The local sanitation company, SANB, was called in and staff spent hours searching through an entire truckload of rubbish. And against the odds, they found the ticket, remarkably still in one piece. It was recovered after a full day of searching. The winner was in tears of relief. For SANB, Roberto Nicola Toscano said, "Professionalism, organisation and a great deal of luck made the rescue possible." I sincerely hope they got a decent bit of pay as well for going through all of that rubbish. As I say, that story could have gone either way, couldn't it? But it was a good news story, so it qualifies for the Good News Hour here on Care Radio, where we're playing our anthem for this hour from Def Leppard.

We play a big song every hour. We call them the Care Radio Anthems. That's definitely one. There'll be another one coming along later, and we are here 24 hours a day. If you've never listened to Care Radio in the evenings, you're missing a treat. So, like a good pair of pyjamas, why not pop us on of an evening? And you'll hear jazz and country music and love songs after 11 every night.

0: This is Care Radio. I'm Matt Jones with news that the UK's dementia charity will be sharing advice on how to look after yourself as a carer at free clinics in Lanarkshire. Dementia UK will be bringing the free face-to-face clinics at Nationwide Building Society branches in Scotland, offering specialist support for people to discuss any aspect of the disease. The clinics, which are run by Dementia UK Admiral Nurses, are open to anyone impacted by dementia, including family and carers. The first events will be in Hamilton and Rutherglen next month. For more Care news, stay with us here on Care Radio.
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sharing the good news, the positive, the stories you may not have seen, read or heard on the news in the last week, and a British cyclist has broken a world record set nearly 140 years ago by completing the longest continuous ride on a penny farthing bike. This is Richard Thodey. He's 62. He cycled for more than 17 hours around the Reading Velodrome, completing 830 laps. That's 236 miles. Must have been a sight to see as well, going around the velodrome. Thodey said he was a broken man when he finally climbed down from the bike's famously high saddle. But this is far from his first penny farthing challenge. He already holds the record for the fastest journey from Land's End to John O'Groats on one of the Victorian era bicycles, and he also cycled the length of Britain in 2019 on a penny farthing in just 4 days, 11 hours, and 52 minutes. Richard Thodey, at the age of 62, you are something else, I have to say. More good news stories to squeeze into this hour on Care Radio. Excellent songs too.

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0: This is Care Radio. I'm Matt Jones with news that the NHS is gearing up for winter and is now urging millions of people to book their flu jab. The national booking system is now open so that eligible people, including pregnant women and children, can book their jab appointments when vaccinations start next week. Flu season usually peaks in December and January, so the NHS is asking those eligible to come forward now. Around 104,000 hospitalisations are estimated to have been avoided last year by the winter vaccination programme. 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
1: Animals can't speak to drivers, but if they could, they would be asking us, telling us by the sounds of it, to put our litter and fruit waste in the bin. Because roadside litter kills an estimated 3 million animals every year. No wonder they sound miffed. So let's lend them a paw. Let's take our rubbish with us and bin it properly. National Highways. And what's that? 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
2: So, let's talk about you. 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

When it comes to sharing good news, we do like an environmental story. And white storks have made a historic return to Derbyshire in the Midlands after being absent from the region for around 600 years. The birds have been introduced at Willington Wetlands along the River Trent as part of a project to establish a healthy wild breeding colony. The Derbyshire Wildlife Trust is managing the project, with the storks first being kept in a predator-proof enclosure while they got used to their new surroundings. And the birds arrived from a rewilding project in nearby Staffordshire. The project received £300,000 from the Veolia Environmental Trust. I think they're the bins people, aren't they? And it's aimed at improving wetland habitats and boosting biodiversity. It's another remarkable wildlife comeback for the area. You know where this is going, don't you? Yep, beavers have also recently been introduced into the same river after being absent from Britain for around 800 years. Conservationists hope the return of both species will bring nature back to the Midlands and inspire more people to connect with the wildlife on their doorstep. So how about that? That's a stork and beaver good news story there on Care Radio.

Do you know that was the first 7-inch single I bought? Sort of dates me, doesn't it? But we don't care here at Care Radio. Hi, it's Matt with you with the Good News Hour. I've got one more story to squeeze in. You probably have heard this story, but it's so good. I just need to share it again. Scientists say they were stunned by how quickly children's lungs began to recover after pollution levels were reduced in London. Researchers followed more than 3,500 primary school children in London and Luton, giving them lung function tests every year for 5 years. And they found that children in London whose lung growth had been affected by air pollution showed significant improvements after the introduction of the Ultra Low Emission Zone, or the ULEZ, in 2019. The study provides some of the strongest evidence yet that clean air measures could help reduce the damage caused by pollution during childhood. Air pollution can stunt lung development, increase the risk of asthma, heart disease, diabetes, and premature death, and children are particularly vulnerable because their lungs and immune systems are still developing. Researchers compared 6 to 9-year-olds attending schools inside the ULEZ zone with similar children in Luton, and they found that cleaner air can give children's developing lungs a chance to recover and grow. So, you know, sometimes we think, there's not much we can do to make a difference. Things like this are saving lives. It's the Good News Hour on Care Radio.

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0: 9 men and 3 women aged between 19 and 61 have been arrested by officers investigating the events leading up to the crash on the A66. PC Matthew Blades and PC Tom Clough were killed when a car being pursued by police hit the marked armed response vehicle seconds after the chase was terminated. The 5 teenagers in the other car were also pronounced dead at the scene. Next, Andy Burnham has pledged to continue Britain's support for Ukraine as he told the country it was keeping the flame of European freedom alive in the 21st century. The Prime Minister made his address during celebrations to mark the 35th anniversary of Ukraine's independence.
1: Well, we're unwavering in our support, and that is why I am here, to send that very clear message to Ukrainian people on their Independence Day.
0: A man has been arrested on suspicion of murder after a great-grandmother died following a burglary at her home. The 75-year-old woman, who has been named as Rose Smith, died in hospital 24 hours after officers were called to reports of an aggravated burglary in North London. A 46-year-old man has been arrested on suspicion of murder and aggravated burglary and remains in custody. Theft, bullying and taking sick leave when not ill, those are the worst behaviours by workers leading to disciplinary action. According to ACAS, the service is trying to stop issues being escalated if they don't need to be. Their spokesperson is Kevin Rowan.
2: We have seen issues that can be dealt with really quite easily and quite straightforward with a conversation escalating into much more formal procedures, which is really costly, really time consuming and has a real emotional burden to everybody involved.
0: Passengers in Essex and London may face longer journeys over the coming week because of track issues caused by droughts and hot weather. It comes after 2 trains derailed during the heatwave earlier this month. And Race Across the World star Joe Gardiner has died, aged 61. Joe died following a long and courageous battle with cancer. That's the latest from Radio News Hub. I'm Tanita Sims.
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0: Dry for most with clear spells this evening. Cloud will gradually increase across the south, bringing an increasing chance of showers, lows of 10 degrees Celsius.
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Care Radio across the UK. Hi, it's Matt with you. How are you doing? I love good news stories from the world of care. And this is a proper heatwave story from our friends at Elmbrook Court in Wantage. When the heat was at its peak, the team came up with a wonderful, brilliant idea, a wheelchair car wash. They got a rainbow water arch with a gentle cooling water spray, and they even did a quick scrub of the wheels as the wheels were going through. Residents can enjoy a little splash of fun while keeping cool. The whole thing was done to the perfect soundtrack, of course. One of the residents there, Philip, summed it up perfectly, saying it was wonderful fun and he'd love to have his wheelchair cleaned that way every week. I don't know, not sure they can arrange that one, Philip, but certainly in the hot weather, it sounds perfect. So for Philip, for Sharon and everyone at Elmbrook Court, one more time for you, here is that perfect soundtrack for a wheelchair car.

0: 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I'm Matt Jones with news that NHS West Yorkshire has launched Share to Care, a new app that helps unpaid carers stay on top of their caring responsibilities while staying connected with their community. The app allows carers to manage everyday caring duties while staying in touch with healthcare professionals and their support network, including family members and friends. The app is currently being rolled out in West Yorkshire with a view to extending the app to be used in other areas. 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
1: 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And here's Nikki, driving off for a morning coffee. 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And for horse riders, like Joe on Daisy here, slow down to under 10 miles per hour and allow at least 2 metres. 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

Aretha Franklin on Care Radio. Now, if you've listened to this show before, you know I love stories about animals visiting care homes. So here's one from Exmouth. 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Love it. The visit gave everyone a chance to get up close with the beautiful birds, learn about their personalities, and discover more about how they're cared for. But the real highlight was to hold an owl. 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I think you very tentatively hold out an arm. But anyway, they had a brilliant time. Hi to everyone at Raleigh Manor Care Home in Exmouth. 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

Journey, Don't Stop Believing on Care Radio. On the weekends, Dave Price has got the 80s show, concentrated 80s music, and then Paul Hutton does the 90s. 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

0: This is Care Radio. I'm Matt Jones with news that the UK's dementia charity will be sharing advice on how to look after yourself as a carer at free clinics in Lanarkshire. Dementia UK will be bringing the free face-to-face clinics at Nationwide Building Society branches in Scotland, offering specialist support for people to discuss any aspect of the disease. The clinics, which are run by Dementia UK Admiral Nurses, are open to anyone impacted by dementia, including family and carers. The first events will be in Hamilton and Rutherglen next month. 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

story from Wall's End now on Care Radio, where Mary is a resident, and she's been a huge fan of Tom Jones for most of her life. And now at 81 years old, and thanks to Northeast charity Wish Upon a Tyne, she got to enjoy a very special afternoon with her favourite music brought right to the care home. A Tom Jones tribute act performed her favourite Tom Jones songs, and Mary, her family and fellow residents sang along, did a bit of dancing and made some wonderful memories together. Mary said it was magic. Wish Upon a Tyne was founded to make small wishes come true for older people, creating special experiences that can bring back happy memories and brighten their day. It's a wonderful thing. So, Mary, hello to you and the entire team at Eothen Homes in Wall's End, and also to everyone at Wish Upon a Tyne. It's a brilliant thing you're doing, making those wishes come true and putting smiles on people's faces. It's a brilliant good news story from the world of care, all about Mary and her mild obsession with Tom Jones, which can mean only one thing. All together now.

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We love talking about them and giving each other a bit of encouragement here on Care Radio. 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

0: This is Care Radio. I'm Matt Jones with news that the NHS is gearing up for winter and is now urging millions of people to book their flu jab. The national booking system is now open so that eligible people, including pregnant women and children, can book their jab appointments when vaccinations start next week. Flu season usually peaks in December and January, so the NHS is asking those eligible to come forward now. Around 104,000 hospitalisations are estimated to have been avoided last year by the winter vaccination programme. For more Care news, stay with us here on Care Radio.
1: You probably think you're pretty good at multitasking behind the wheel. 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If you use a mobile phone while driving, you're 4 times more likely to crash. 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
2: 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National Highways.
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If you've had one of those days and you need the perfect way to wind down, then 11 o'clock every night on Care Radio, 2 hours of continuous love songs. 11 till 1, every day of the week. Perfect tunes to shut off from that sort of day. It's just one of the things we do around here on the UK's unique Care Radio.

That's the Cranberries. And if they don't work, maybe get a prescription. Time for me to go. I will be back here on Care Radio soon. Something much better coming up after the news, because that's always how it happens right here. And until then, take good care of yourself. Yeah. To the news.

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0: Police say five men who lost their lives in a crash in Teesside may have been involved in organised crime. 12 people have now been arrested over alleged criminal activity leading up to the collision on the A66, which also killed two officers. Holly Hughes has more.
1: Nine men and three women aged between 19 and 61 have now been arrested on suspicion of offences ranging from possession of a firearm to participating in the activities of an organised crime group. It's after seven people, including two officers, were killed in the early hours of Saturday morning when a Volkswagen going the wrong way down the road hit a police car. Cleveland Police says four of the five men in the car had previous criminal convictions and were believed to be associated with another car seen ramming properties earlier that morning.
0: Former world snooker champion Graham Dott has been found guilty of sexually abusing two children. The 49-year-old subjected a primary school-aged girl and boy to multiple incidents of abuse, with the girl targeted between 1993 and 96, and the boy between 2006 and 2010. The High Court heard Dott exposed himself in front of both children, touched them inappropriately and kissed them. Andy Burnham has pledged to continue Britain's support for Ukraine during celebrations to mark the 35th anniversary of the country's independence. He's also hit back at Moscow's claims that Britain's added fuel to the fire of the Ukraine war. Here's Minister for the Armed Forces, Louise Sander-Jones.
2: It's hugely important. So today is the 35th anniversary of Ukraine's independence, and it's never been more important. We know with the war against the Russian aggression how hard-fought freedom is. Freedom is not free, as we know.
0: And according to their statistics, a record number of teenagers began undergraduate degrees with the Open University this past academic year. Nearly 3,500 students aged 18 or 19 began an undergraduate course with them, which is up 9% on last year. That's the latest from Radio News Hub. I'm Nathan Beresford.
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0: It's a dry night for most with clear spells, but some cloud will come in across the south with some possible showers and thunder by dawn. Temperatures tonight dropping as low as 10 Celsius.
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I don't know why they say sweating cob as a saying, because cobs are bread rolls in some parts of the country, aren't they? I've never sweated a bread roll in my life, but, you know, I'd give it a go. But tell you what I did do on Monday, something quite important, re-qualifying for my emergency first aid at work course, and we were doing the old CPR. And compared to saving a life, this is very, very small fry, but my wrists do look like a gang of hod carriers has walked across them in hobnail boots, I thought. But now, you see, I'm insured to save a life again.

0: This is Care Radio. I'm Matt Jones with news that the NHS is gearing up for winter and is now urging millions of people to book their flu jab. The national booking system is now open so that eligible people, including pregnant women and children, can book their jab appointments when vaccinations start next week. Flu season usually peaks in December and January, so the NHS is asking those eligible to come forward now. Around 104,000 hospitalisations are estimated to have been avoided last year by the winter vaccination programme. For more Care news, stay with us here on Care Radio.
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Blondie and Maria. I was going to say Blondie and Maria, but it wouldn't have been correct, and that would have been foolish, and I wouldn't do that to you. Or would I? Ernie Rowe keeping you company here on Care Radio. Now, Sue's just put her head through the door, and she said, what are you doing talking about hod carriers earlier on? Nobody knows what a hod carrier is now. I beg to differ. I know you know what a hod carrier is, don't you? That's the main thing. That is the main thing. There's only thee and me here. Now, there's new research out this week suggesting more than half of social care workers have considered leaving the profession over the past year alone. There's a survey by the qualifications organisation, NCFE, and it found that low pay, heavy workload, staffing shortages and limited career progression are among the biggest concerns. Despite those challenges, many care workers still say they'd recommend a career in care because of the difference they make to people's lives. Hear, hear. The report says improving training, qualifications and career opportunities will be vital to retaining staff and attracting new reports. Recruits. Recruits, not reports. I don't know what's going on with me. I think my

ABBA, Knowing Me, Knowing You, of course, stolen shamelessly by Alan Partridge for his Knowing Me, Knowing You, Aha! show. Do you remember that? I loved Alan Partridge. He's just so awkward, isn't he? And he does it so well. Genius that is Steve Coogan. Now, a major analysis of verified care home reviews has found the majority of UK care homes are receiving very positive feedback from residents and their families. The study by carehome.co.uk found almost two-thirds of homes achieved an overall review score of 9 out of 10 or higher. Staff received the highest ratings of all, with reviewers regularly praising their kindness, compassion and professionalism. The report says the findings highlight the outstanding work carried out every day by care home teams, while also identifying opportunities to improve areas such as activities and value for money. Well, good to hear it. That's what the care service is known for. Paid, unpaid, we are here for you if you're a carer of any kind. Definitely because of you. This is Kerry Clarkson.

0: 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I'm Matt Jones with news that NHS West Yorkshire has launched Share to Care, a new app that helps unpaid carers stay on top of their caring responsibilities while staying connected with their community. The app allows carers to manage everyday caring duties while staying in touch with healthcare professionals and their support network, including family members and friends. The app is currently being rolled out in West Yorkshire with a view to extending the app to be used in other areas. For more Care News, stay with us here on Care Radio.
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0: Lionel Richie and Running With The Night. Now, we're interviewing this week for a new driver at work, and there was meant to be an interview conducted last Friday, and the guy texted me in very good time at 7 o'clock last Friday morning and said, I can't come and because I'm very poorly. And then he went into graphic detail what he was poorly with. Did I tell you that was Lionel Richie, Running With The Night?
1: I understood loneliness.
0: I think I did.
1: Before I knew what it was.
0: Too much detail.

I do love a proper ending. Calvin Harris and Rag and Bone Man, I Am a Giant. Now, I was in Canada when this girl first started recording. It was about 2000-ish. 2001, I reckon, I got there. Now, I was there for a couple of years, so it could have been sort of 2001 to 2004. However, she was 17 years old then. She is 43 years old now. Avril Lavigne. Still as good as she started out. There was no room for improvement. She has always been

0: 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I'm Matt Jones with news that the NHS is gearing up for winter and is now urging millions of people to book their flu jab. The national booking system is now open so that eligible people, including pregnant women and children, can book their jab appointments when vaccinations start next week. Flu season usually peaks in December and January, so the NHS is asking those eligible to come forward now. Around 104,000 hospitalisations are estimated to have been avoided last year by the winter vaccination programme. 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
2: 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One that feels like this.
3: Or one that feels...
2: like this. The difference is just a few little changes. Like giving more space to the car in front. Or not hogging the middle lane. Because being a little more considerate on the road actually reduces congestion and collisions. Which transforms everyone's journey. So we all feel a little less... and a lot more... National Highways.

She's tremendous, isn't she? Annie Lennox, Walking on Broken Glass. Scottish excellence. Talking about Scottish excellence, sad news from Oban, because a community care provider has ceased trading because of ongoing staffing shortages. Now, the closures left families, staff and those receiving care facing uncertainty whilst alternative arrangements are put in place. The company says persistent difficulties recruiting enough care workers make it impossible to continue operating. The situation highlights the wider workforce challenges affecting social care providers in many communities, but particularly in rural areas where recruiting and retaining qualified staff can be especially challenging.

0: The Lazy Song. It's Bruno Mars on Care. Now, guess where I was last weekend? I was only lolling about in Manchester down Canal Street where there were a load of people dressed as animated foxes, and I went to see Peter Kay. He is still fabulous, that is official. Honestly. That lad's got what it takes.
1: We were good.
0: Garlic bread. We were

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0: Andy Burnham has urged Ukraine's allies to send more interceptor missiles to Kyiv.
1: It needs more support, but obviously we are, as a coalition, there to provide that support when Ukraine needs it. So that will be a main topic of the conversation today.
0: Ukrainian President Volodymyr Zelensky has repeatedly pleaded for more of them in recent months as Kyiv's stocks have diminished, with supplies being diverted to the Middle East since the outbreak of the war with Iran. Meanwhile, Russia has sought to capitalise on the shortage by stepping up its strikes, killing at least 23 people and wounding more than 100 in the past 3 days. More than £500,000 has been raised for the families of two police officers killed in a dual carriageway crash. Matthew Blades and Tom Clough were killed when their vehicle was hit by a car driving the wrong way on the A66 near Middlesbrough. The five men in the other vehicle also died, and 12 people have now been arrested in connection with the incident. Workplace issues like rudeness and lying about illness might not need to be escalated to be resolved. That's the advice from Conciliation Service ACAS. Here's their spokesperson, Kevin Rowan.
2: It's really in employers' interest to do this because it's such a costly experience to go through these formal processes. So I think, first of all, we want to make sure we're supporting them to have very clear, fair and transparent procedures in place, but also talk to them about what skills managers need.
0: Rail passengers in Essex and London may face longer journeys over the coming weeks because of track issues caused by drought and hot weather. Network Rail says that from Tuesday, amended timetables are being introduced on the C2C route between Essex and London and some Greater Anglia services in Essex following a summer of record-breaking heatwaves. And the Netherlands has pulled out of the Eurovision Song Contest for the second year in a row. Dutch public service broadcaster Avrotros says the event can no longer be considered neutral, with a participating country still involved in large-scale military conflict. Eurovision announced earlier this month that winners will be ineligible to host the contest if they're involved in armed conflict. That's the latest from Radio News Hub. I'm Nathan Beresford.
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0: It's a dry night for most with clear spells, but some cloud will come in across the south with some possible showers and thunder by dawn. Temperatures tonight dropping as low as 10 Celsius.
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Spin Doctors and Two Princes. 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

You can't be interrupting Queen, can you? It's Queen Somebody to Love. And now, up next, we've got some more royalty. So I thought, should we have, like, a little run of royal titles or nobility titles or, you know, sort of upper crust titles? I say upper crust because, I mean, people think they're upper crust, but a lot of the time they're just upper crust, aren't they, really? They are. So from Queen, we're going to Prince. What would you like to hear on Care Radio? Drop us a line, hello@careradio.org, and we will get your choice on.

0: This is Care Radio. I'm Matt Jones with news that the UK's dementia charity will be sharing advice on how to look after yourself as a carer at free clinics in Lanarkshire. Dementia UK will be bringing the free face-to-face clinics at nationwide building society branches in Scotland, offering specialist support for people to discuss any aspect of the disease. The clinics, which are run by Dementia UK Admiral Nurses, are open to anyone impacted by dementia, including family and carers. The first events will be in Hamilton and Rutherglen next month. 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
3: It was just another day, a familiar drive through familiar country. But then, just around the corner, came the unexpected. He'd let his speed creep a little too high as he approached a bend, and he was no longer driving at the right speed for the road. The scary thing is, he didn't even realize driving even a little too fast for the situation is a major cause of collisions, especially on country roads, where you don't know what's around the corner. Think. Don't let your speed creep.

Andrea, Caroline, Sharon and Jim, the beautiful cause here on Care Radio. Now, artificial intelligence is creating an opportunity for people considering becoming foster carers to refine how they research fostering providers. Rolf Pierce is a foster care recruitment and retention specialist, and for many years, foster care recruitment has relied heavily on paid social media advertising and competition for a prominent position on search engines like Google and Bing. Other search engines are available, of course. Now, this approach has frequently favoured the fostering providers, obviously, with the largest advertising and marketing budgets. However, a provider's ability to spend more money securing online visibility doesn't necessarily tell a prospective foster carer whether that organisation is the right provider for them. So, AI-assisted search is beginning to change all that. Prospective foster carers can now ask platforms like ChatGPT, Gemini, Microsoft Copilot and Claude to help them identify and compare fostering providers against criteria they select themselves. That's got to be a good idea and a time saver, don't you think? Instead of just stick a pin in a map and hope. Yeah, I mean, you don't want to be doing that because you're not doing geography either. It's not the same, is it? It's not the same. Fostering and geography. What am I saying? I'm contradicting myself and I don't even know what I said first time round. I don't. This is an absolute classic. Did you know that Don Henley was one of the Eagles and still is? Well, you know now, don't you? And Glenn Frey, but this is Don Henley.

Don Henley and the Boys of Summer. A couple of years ago, I was lucky enough to see the Eagles. It was fantastic. It was at Co-op Live up in Manchester. There's a couple of Manchester themes going on during the show today. But honestly, I couldn't get my legs in. They don't give you any leg room. It was awful. But I got over it and I saw the Eagles, and one of the best times of my life, can I tell you.

0: This is Care Radio. I'm Matt Jones with news that the NHS is gearing up for winter and is now urging millions of people to book their flu jab. The national booking system is now open so that eligible people, including pregnant women and children, can book their jab appointments when vaccinations start next week. Flu season usually peaks in December and January, so the NHS is asking those eligible to come forward now. Around 104,000 hospitalisations are estimated to have been avoided last year by the winter vaccination programme. 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

0: tight fit, and it's the same tight fit that actually brought us The Lion Sleeps Tonight. That one. Yeah, apparently, tight fit, same one, Fantasy Island. Who knew, eh? Who knew? Now, the recommissioning of Wolverhampton Shared Live Service has been welcomed by carers, service users and partners who say it transforms lives by providing personalised support in a family environment, which sounds lovely. Now, earlier this month, the City of Wolverhampton Council announced that Camp Hill Village Trust have been awarded a brand new contract to continue to deliver shared lives across the city for the next 2 to 4 years. Shared lives supports adults and young people aged 16 and over who need care and support by carefully matching them with trained carers who welcome them into their own homes and family life. It's a marvellous arrangement. It's a lovely thing. Now, the service can provide long-term living arrangements, short breaks, day support and other flexible care options, and is open to care leavers and young people moving into adult services, older adults and people as well with learning disabilities like autism, mental health needs or physical or sensory impairments. If you want to find out about more about shared lives, just put it into a search engine online and you will not believe the number of them across the country that are coming up. So, Wolverhampton, nice one.
1: Yeah.
0: Blue! Yeah.

It's Blue and Fly By 2 here on Care Radio. Now, are you a bit of an experimenter in the kitchen? I love a dessert. I do love a dessert. And I love a tiramisu. And our lad fancies himself as a bit of a dessert cook. And he just decided to make a limoncello tiramisu. And where you put the sponge fingers in, or the spongy bits, instead of just moistening them with the normal stuff, you know, like syrup and stuff. Not syrup out of a tin, that'd be... syrup, you know, made with sugar and water. So he decided to put limoncello in, and it was rather delicious, which got me to thinking, what might, you know, traditional tiramisu be like with Bailey's Irish cream in? Other Irish creams are on the market, so do feel free to make your own choice. I have to say, it is spectacular on those sponge fingers. Actually, I could just dip sponge fingers in Irish cream till the cows come home. Mind you, I want to know where the cows have been. Have you ever wondered that? Where are the cows? What are they doing all day? Then they finally come home like they own the place. Bags on floor. Oh, Neil Diamond, yes please.

0: 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I'm Matt Jones with news that NHS West Yorkshire has launched Share to Care, a new app that helps unpaid carers stay on top of their caring responsibilities while staying connected with their community. The app allows carers to manage everyday caring duties while staying in touch with healthcare professionals and their support network, including family members and friends. The app is currently being rolled out in West Yorkshire with a view to extending the app to be used in other areas. For more Care News, stay with us here on Care Radio.
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0: Lovely Billy Joel, got to see him in Cardiff. He was magnificent in Cardiff. I think he was rubbish everywhere else, and I think the concert I went to was the best one he'd ever done in his life. That's what I'm choosing to think. Now, what I'm really thinking is about 1997. I lived in Brunei for a little while. Don't ask why. Ask me no questions. I will tell you fewer lies. Let's go with that. And there was a Malaysian group singing this, doing a big cover of Don't Speak by No Doubt. It was interesting and rather compelling.
1: You and me.
0: It was emotional.
1: We used to

is no doubt Gwen Stefani in her first iteration of popdom and Don't Speak. Now, I don't tell many people this, but I used to be in the Bay City Rollers fan club, so shall we?

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0: Police say five men who lost their lives in a crash on the A66 may have been involved in organised crime. Ben Monsey has the details.
1: Nine men and three women aged between 19 and 61 have now been arrested on suspicion of offences ranging from possession of a firearm to participating in the activities of an organised crime group. It's after seven people, including two officers, were killed in the early hours of Saturday morning when a Volkswagen going the wrong way down the road hit a police car.
0: Now, more than £500,000 has been raised for the families of the two police officers, with tributes from loved ones praising their dedication to their relatives and to the public. The Prime Minister has chaired his first meeting of the Coalition of the Willing. It's taken place as Ukraine celebrates the 35th anniversary of its independence. During the meeting, Mr. Burnham pledged to continue Britain's support for Ukraine and urged allies to send more interceptor missiles to Kyiv after Russia ramped up its own strikes to capitalise on supplies being diverted to the Middle East. Disciplinary action for workers can come from things like theft and bullying, but some smaller issues may not need to be escalated that far. That's according to conciliation service ACAS. Kevin Rowan's their spokesperson. He says it doesn't have to be a battle for either side.
2: We're really trying to help workers and employers to understand that, you know, there are easier routes to resolution rather than just going straight into formal procedures. So simply having a conversation about these concerns in a lot of cases is going to make such a big difference.
0: And according to statistics from the Open University, a record number of teenagers have begun undergraduate degrees with them this past academic year. Nearly 3,500 students aged either 18 or 19 began an undergraduate course with them, which is 9% higher than last year and 35% higher than in 2020. It comes amidst a rise in cost of living concerns for applicants, with many considering living at home and working alongside of their studies. That's the latest from Radio News Hub. I'm Nathan Beresford.
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0: It's a dry night for most with clear spells, but some cloud will come in across the south with some possible showers and thunder by dawn. Temperatures tonight dropping as low as 10 Celsius.
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Good day, good evening, good morrow, good morning, good night, sir. It depends. You can listen to this show anytime you see, so I'm never sure whether you're listening live or catching up with it on Care Radio. You can do that, you know, on the Care Radio app. You can. There's all the shows I've ever done. There's all the shows anybody's ever done over the last 5 years for Care Radio, and they're all on there. So you'll never run out of Care Radio. So if you don't like one show, you can go to one that you know you like. Have you tried, though, Sentimental Journey with Peter Milburn? Huh, give it a go. You'll be in absolute bits in a good way. Now, that was Elkie Brooks. And I've got to tell you about when I was growing up, north of England, weirdly, there was a fella on the radio and he had a slight speech impediment where he said, he was meant to say, eh, he would say, ah. And it wasn't a big

modern talking and Brother Louie. I love a reminder of that kind of thing, don't you? You think, oh yeah, I've forgotten all about them. Well, here's a question for you. I know it's hard to, you know, decide between them all. But come on, here's, you know, dead serious stuff now. Who's your favourite Ghostbuster? Oh man, I loved them all. All of them. In equal measure. I did like Dan Aykroyd though, because he was similarly challenged to

0: This is Care Radio. I'm Matt Jones with news that the NHS is gearing up for winter and is now urging millions of people to book their flu jab. The national booking system is now open so that eligible people, including pregnant women and children, can book their jab appointments when vaccinations start next week. Flu season usually peaks in December and January, so the NHS is asking those eligible to come forward now. Around 104,000 hospitalisations are estimated to have been avoided last year by the winter vaccination programme. 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

a lovely Canadian called Daniel Powter, and he's having a bad day. My youngest kid. She is a titan. She was spotted to be part of one of the biggest cheerleading teams in the whole of Canada. And they said, we'd love to have you as part of the team as an international athlete for a year. Would you be, you know, willing to relocate to Ontario? Yeah, of course you would. Yeah, no problem at all. So she gets off the phone to him. She said, right, I'm going to go and live in Canada. Can you book a ticket for me? I said, when are you going? She said, next Sunday. Have you had that? Have you had that with your kids where they spring the biggest surprises on you? Like they're asking you if you want another cup of tea. All right. She's doing all right, though.

Yeah, Tom Jones, and You Can Leave Your Hat On from the brilliant Full Monty. Can I just tell you a little story? I was with a mate of mine, and we went to Singapore for the weekend because I was living in Brunei for a bit. So it wasn't, it was like, it's kind of like going to Blackpool on a plane, like from us, from here, really. It's like us going to Mallorca. So it wasn't as posh as it sounds. But the Full Monty had just come out, and it was on in a cinema in Singapore. So me and my mate Ellen said, oh, let's go and see the Full Monty. That'll be brilliant. So I was talking to her before the film started. And then when the film ended, I mean, it was a fantastic film, wasn't it? Full of people from Sheffield and talking Northern. And the row in front of me, there was about 12 people, turned round, thanked me so much for the Full Monty. And do you know what I said? Ah, no, no, mate, no problem at all. You're really welcome. I mean, why? Why did that happen? And why did I pretend that I was fully responsible for the production and commission of the Full Monty? I don't know. Just the kind of person I am. Take credit for other people's work. Me all over. Blow Monkeys.

0: This is Care Radio. I'm Matt Jones with news that the UK's dementia charity will be sharing advice on how to look after yourself as a carer at free clinics in Lanarkshire. Dementia UK will be bringing the free face-to-face clinics at nationwide building society branches in Scotland, offering specialist support for people to discuss any aspect of the disease. The clinics, which are run by Dementia UK Admiral Nurses, are open to anyone impacted by dementia, including family and carers. The first events will be in Hamilton and Rutherglen next month. For more care news, stay with us here on Care Radio.
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I love Coldplay. I don't care who knows it. You're listening to Care Radio. It's Ernie Rowe and Flintshire. We're off to Scotland here for a bit of news. Flintshire County Council has reaffirmed its commitment to supporting young carers, which is always great news, by signing the Young Carers Covenant. Now, the UK-wide pledge aims to improve the lives, well-being and future opportunities for young carers and young adult carers up to the age of 25. It was developed by Carers Trust and the Young Carers Alliance, and the Covenant sets out 10 key outcomes identified by young carers themselves as being essential to improving their lives and ensuring that they've got the same opportunities as their peers. That is the big thing, isn't it? How can you do that? But they're on it. They are on it. Around 800 identified young carers are currently supported in Flintshire, with some taking on caring responsibilities from as young as 4 years old. Yeah, 4 years old. One digit.

the magnificent Lou Rawls on Lady Love. Now, Forest Home Hospice Charity is expanding its bereavement cafes, and they're now supported by Leonardo Carer Support through Leonardo Friends Scheme. And the charity's also partnered with Marjorie House, part of Care South, to open a third bereavement cafe at Sandbanks near Poole. That is a magnificent thing you're doing there.

0: This is Care Radio. I'm Matt Jones with news that the NHS is gearing up for winter and is now urging millions of people to book their flu jab. The national booking system is now open so that eligible people, including pregnant women and children, can book their jab appointments when vaccinations start next week. Flu season usually peaks in December and January, so the NHS is asking those eligible to come forward now. Around 104,000 hospitalisations are estimated to have been avoided last year by the winter vaccination programme. For more Care news, stay with us here on Care Radio.
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The Police and Every Breath You Take. We're talking about bereavement just earlier on with the Forest Home Hospice charity opening their third bereavement cafe. And the best thing anybody ever said to me about grief is, imagine standing with your back to the seafront with headphones on. You can't hear a thing. And every now and again, a big wave will come and knock you off your feet. That's what grief is like. That's what I found it to be like. And just don't forget, there's always people there for you. Care Radio's there for you. But please, you've got mates. You've got lovely people around you. Please reach out to them if you need.

He was a one-off, wasn't he? Ian Dury. Ian Dury and the Blockheads there. Hit me with your rhythm stick. Hit me! Hit me! Don't hit me. I'm not good on pain. I've got a large pain threshold, but a real aversion in the edge, you know what I mean? Do you know, that's it from me. There is no...

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0: Andy Burnham has pledged to continue Britain's support for Ukraine during celebrations to mark the 35th anniversary of the country's independence. Chairing his first meeting of the Coalition of the Willing, he urged Ukraine's allies to send more interceptor missiles to Kyiv after Russia ramped up its own strikes to capitalise on supplies being diverted to the Middle East. Mr. Burnham says countries must come together to send a message to Vladimir Putin.
1: We should now also be clear on how this war will end. No doubt we will continue to hear desperate claims from Russia that their victory is inevitable and that they will escalate if Ukraine does not negotiate on their terms. We should expose this false narrative.
0: More than £500,000 have now been raised for the families of two police officers who were killed in a dual carriageway crash. Matthew Blades and Tom Clough were killed when their vehicle was hit by a car driving the wrong way on the A66 near Middlesbrough. The five men in the other vehicle also died, and 12 people have been arrested in connection with the incident. Former world snooker champion Graham Dott has been found guilty of sexually abusing two children. The High Court heard Dott exposed himself in front of both children years apart between 1993 and 2010. He also touched them inappropriately and kissed them. Detective Inspector Gary Smilly praised the bravery of the victims.
2: There's always complexities when sexual crime and abuse is involved and when there is a significant passage of time. But the two individuals involved in this have shown significant strength and coming forward.
0: Prince Harry has stepped down from the board of a controversial African wildlife charity ahead of his return to the UK. African Parks admitted last year that human rights abuses were committed by its rangers in the Republic of the Congo. And drivers are being told to expect a frantic Friday, with the summer bank holiday expected to be the busiest on the roads in more than a decade. The RAC says it estimates 20 million trips will be made by car between Friday and bank holiday Monday. That's the latest from Radio News Hub. I'm Nathan Beresford.
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0: It's a dry night for most with clear spells, but some cloud will come in across the south with some possible showers and thunder by dawn. Temperatures tonight dropping as low as 10 Celsius.
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Help Yourself from Tom Jones, starting us on the sentimental journey. I'm Peter Milburn, and we're going way back in time with music from another era. The days when buses had conductors, phones were in the hallway or in a red box down the street, and a lot of the washing was done in a contraption known as the twin tub. We'll be hearing from 60s stars and crooners and jazz and country singers, vocal groups and combos, with me getting in the way with stories about the singers and their songs.

Ruby Murray was a 1950s megastar. No girl singer came anywhere close to her chart success. At one point in 1955, she had 5 songs in the top 20 all at the same time. And that was a record for a female singer that stood until early this century, the era of streaming and downloads, not physical singles. And there we heard one of those hit songs, Evermore. Ruby was also legendary for her fondness for the bottle. And I'm saying this in an affectionate way, rather than a bit of scandal, because although it was to cause her death at the age of 61, she was never the type to get nasty after a few drinks. She was a very shy and gentle lady, and the odd nip before she went on stage to perform, it helped her to cope. The problem was, it went from one nip to a few to a

one of a couple of hits Tab Hunter had in this country, 99 Ways. He was more of a film star who did the occasional bit of singing. He's in more than 40 movies. And he was a good-looking fella. His looks were what would be described as clean-cut. You know, a big mop of blonde hair, the sort of teeth a dentist in Turkey would be envious of. And this meant the girls were swooning over him. His fan mail was colossal. And the papers were full of his romances with Debbie Reynolds and Natalie Wood. But then his memoirs came out in 2005, and he told the world he was gay. Those girls writing to him had wasted all those stamps. And those romances, well, it was all a put-up job by the studio publicity people. He was mates with Debbie Reynolds and Natalie Wood, but nothing more. As one wag said after the news came out, it looked like Natalie would, but Tab Hunter wouldn't.

song from something and nothing musical that came out during the Second World War, known as Katina here in Iceland in America, where it was made. It was about a Marine posted to Iceland trying to pull the local girls. One review said it was entertaining but superficial. But that song, There Will Be Another You, it came out of it, and it's considered a jazz standard these days. And the extremely pleasant version we heard there came from Nancy Wilson, here on The Sentimental Journey with me, Peter Milburn.

song that charted for both Perry Como and Jimmy Young in the mid-50s. That was More. And you probably don't need me to tell you that was the Jimmy Young version. Before he became Mrs. Thatcher's favourite DJ, in a very long career as a radio presenter, he was one of our best-known crooners in the 50s. After his style fell out of fashion with the coming of rock and roll, he went through a very bad patch. His fall from fame made him depressed. He took to sleeping pills and even had suicidal thoughts. But then he was offered a short stint on Housewife's Choice. And if that means nothing to you, it was a request show that went out on the Light programme every weekday morning. And then he did shows on Radio Luxembourg before going on to his own long-running show. It sounds weird now, but one of the things he did was recipes. The silly voice from someone he called Raimondo would say, "What's the recipe today, Jim?" And then he'd read out a recipe sent in by a listener. But this went on for ages. He'd read it all out very slowly. 6 ounces of caster sugar. 4 ounces of cocoa powder. And it went on and on like that. And then how to mix it and how to cook it. It was boring as anything. Not too sure anybody would give these recipes a try anyway. Coming up after this one, the recipe for Peter Spotted Dick. Or maybe not.

one of those daft novelty songs that somehow made it to the top of the charts. Helped by me buying a copy. I remember going out to buy that one. Can't help think it's lost its allure over the years with those lines like, I love your chin, chinny chin chin. That was the Israeli married couple Esther and Abby Ofrim with Cinderella Rockefeller. Search Me, what it's all about. A basic song about a couple having their hots for each other, I suppose. They were all lovey-dovey on that one, but a year after it came out, they split up and divorced a year later. And a bit like that other man and wife singing couple, Nina and Frederick, it was the husband who went off the rails after the split. Frederick got involved in drug running and got shot dead by a member of a syndicate in the Philippines. A very sticky end. And Abby Ofrim, he turned into a cokehead after his divorce. He spent time in prison for drug possession. They all seemed so squeaky clean in their heyday.

In the 1930s, Cole Porter was asked to write a cowboy song for a musical film called Adios Argentina. It ended up never being made, but Cole Porter wasn't to know that at the time. And he knew of a poem by a part-time poet from Montana called Robert Fletcher, and it had just the sort of cowboy words he was looking for. So Cole Porter bought this poem from Mr. Fletcher for $250, and that became the basis for the lyrics of that song, Don't Fence Me In. Cole Porter wanted to give Mr. Fletcher a credit for co-writing the song, but the publishers wouldn't let him. The big meanies. Anyway, Mr. Fletcher, he had the last laugh. Once he realised the song was going to be popular, he got the lawyers in. They negotiated a songwriting credit for him. Quite right, too. And we heard it there from Bing Crosby. Some people have very profound last words. On her deathbed, the blues singer, Bessie Smith, she said, I'm going, but I'm going in the name of the Lord. And Bob Marley's last words were, money can't buy you life. Bing Crosby collapsed and died sadly at the end of a game of golf in Spain. And his final words on this earth? Let's go have a Coca-Cola.

Wanting her cake and eating it. Mary McGregor and Torn Between Two Lovers, a song co-written by Peter Yarrow of Peter, Paul and Mary. He was someone she worked with a lot in her early career. She wasn't the Mary, by the way, in Peter, Paul and Mary. That was Mary Travers. Ironically, the success of that song contributed to the breakup of Mary McGregor's own marriage. She was away so much plugging the song, it put a big strain on the relationship. It's not even as if she liked the song. Like Dionne Warwick and Frank Sinatra and a few others who loathed the songs that were big hits for them, Mary didn't like Torn Between Two Lovers. She said she had no sympathy for a woman who wanted to keep her husband, but wanted him to be okay with her having a bit on the side.

Recorded many times, but the best-known version of I Apologise was that one from Billy Eckstein. And my, did that man have an eye for spotting talent. When he set up his own big band in the mid-1940s, he recruited several men who were to become some of the biggest names in jazz. His musical director was a young man by the name of Dizzy Gillespie, and in his band were Charlie Parker, Miles Davis, Dexter Gordon, and Art Blakey. If you know your jazz, you'll realise they're absolute gods. And before that, a musical goddess, Ella Fitzgerald, with Happiness is a Thing Called Joe. Not too sure I like a thing called Joe. Surely I could have made it a man called Joe. There's me trying to improve on the work of Yip Harburg, one of the greatest lyricists of the 20th century. The song's from a film called Cabin in the Sky, one of the first movies to feature an all-black cast. And Joe's on his deathbed when an angel visits him and telling him he's getting 6 more months. But he has to redeem himself for his past sins if he wants to get to heaven. Otherwise the devil's going to get you. And in the end, it's all a bit like Pam Ewing in Dallas. He'd been dreaming all along. Like Bobby Ewing, he was alive after all.

0: Oh, come on, honey, make love.
1: It took 8 men to write that song, composing by committee, really. Make Love to Me was a big hit here and in America for Joe Stafford. Then it was covered by Alma Cogan in the version we've just heard, and it did nothing. See, that was the thing with Alma Cogan. Her output was prolific. In the year she recorded that one, she brought out 8 other singles, and that's some going, and some were hits and some were flops. But she was the highest paid British girl singer of the time, so I don't suppose she minded that much. It's hard to believe that when she auditioned for the Ted Heath Orchestra as a 16-year-old, he said to her, "You've got a good voice, but you're far too young for this business. Come back in 5 years' time." And he later admitted letting her go was one of the biggest mistakes of his life. It was an earlier version, really, of Decca Records turning the Beatles down, or a later version of the man who auditioned Fred Astaire at MGM Studios. And he wrote this about him: "Can't sing, can't act, can dance a little,

by some way the most successful recording that Ken Dodd made, Tears. And he had a fair few hits, 18 in all. Even though he's remembered mainly as a comedian, his success as a singer would be the envy of a lot of entertainers. The song had been around for about 35 years when Ken recorded it, but it became huge. Sold over 1 million copies, and it was the best-selling single of 1965, and the third best-selling single of the entire decade. Topped only by She Loves You and I Want to Hold Your Hand, both from the Beatles.

song that was a rare miss for Elvis Presley, Suspicion. It only got into the very lower reaches of the American hit parade. However, it was a hit here and in America for a man called Terry Stafford. It was a bit of an Elvis Presley sound-alike. You could listen to his record, you'd think, could that be Elvis? Bit odd that we'd buy the one by the sound-alike rather than the real thing, but there we are. Thing was that Terry Stafford's manager, he was very good at getting the record played on the radio in America, and that got people going out to buy the single. The power of radio, you see. I've worked in radio for donkey's years, and I think in all that time, the only perk I've ever had from a record company was the bloke from David Soul's label taking me out for a sausage roll and a frothy coffee once. And for that, I was expected to go to the boss and say, David Soul's record company bought me a sausage roll. I really think we should be playing Silver Lady a lot more.

The classic Bewitched, Bothered and Bewildered from the musical Pal Joey. And we heard it there from Barbara Streisand. I don't suppose for a moment she listens to The Sentimental Journey, but she'll be cringing now because I've pronounced it Streisand. She says it's Streisand. Neil Sedaka used to say, "Why do people say Sedaka? My name's Sedaka." Well, we've opened up a whole can of worms now, haven't we? You know, Ariana Grande is Ariana Grande, not Grande. And it's Jake Gyllenhaal, not Gyllenhaal. And Saoirse Ronan, not Saoirse or Saoirse. And so it goes on. It's their names, I suppose, so I should make more of an effort to get it right. That reminds me of a story about someone I knew years ago. He was a man of Italian origin, with the surname Rabaiotti. And he went to one of those fancy dinners where you're announced on the way in. Mr. and Mrs. Smith, all that sort of thing. And he approached the receiving line and he was asked for his name. And he said, "Rabaiotti." And then the announcement came as he and his wife walked in. "Rabbi and Mrs. Otti..."

The smooth sound of the Mike Sam Singers and A Man and a Woman. They were similar to the Cliff Adams Singers of Sing Something Simple fame. There were fewer of them, eight or so, with half of the lineup being women, whereas the Cliff Adams setup was twice the size, with 12 men and just four women. As it turned out, Mike Sams and Cliff Adams died within 5 months of each other in 2001. By then, the Mike Sam Singers had pretty much disbanded, whereas the Cliff Adams Singers carried on until shortly after his death. Now this evergreen favourite from Engelbert Humperdinck.

0: 12 people have been arrested in connection with the crash that killed two police officers on the A66 on Saturday. It happened when their vehicle was struck by a car driving the wrong way on the dual carriageway near Middlesbrough. The five men in the other vehicle also died at the scene. The MP for Redcar, Anna Turley, says local governments must work to protect their residents.
1: We have to come together now as a community to look at the challenges we face here, and that's for the police, but it's for all the community, it's for all of our partner agencies, it's for us as politicians to come together and say, what can we do more to help people feel safe and secure in communities like this?
0: Former world snooker champion Graham Dott has been found guilty of sexually abusing two children. The 49-year-old subjected a primary school-aged girl and boy to multiple incidents of abuse, with the girl targeted between 1993 and 96, and the boy between 2006 and 2010. The High Court heard Dott exposed himself in front of both children, touched them inappropriately and kissed them. Andy Burnham has pledged to continue Britain's support for Ukraine during celebrations to mark the 35th anniversary of the country's independence. Chairing his first meeting of the Coalition of the Willing, he urged Ukraine's allies to send more interceptor missiles to Kyiv after Russia's ramped up its own strikes to capitalise on supplies being diverted to the Middle East. Irina Chornews is a Ukrainian soldier. She says the war has left her scarred.
2: First years of full-scale invasion, which is 2022-2023, were the most difficult. We had lots of losses in our unit, and I had psychological effects, like I had this deep silence inside of me.
0: Rail passengers in Essex and London may face longer journeys over the coming week because of track issues caused by drought and hot weather. Network Rail says from Tuesday, amended timetables are being introduced on the C2C route, as well as some Greater Anglia services in Essex, following a summer of record-breaking heatwaves. That's the latest from Radio News Hub. I'm Nathan Beresford.
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0: It's a dry night for most with clear spells, but some cloud will come in across the south with some possible showers and thunder by dawn. Temperatures tonight dropping as low as 10 Celsius.

A song about the joy of being alive, appreciating all the wonderful things there are in the world, such as oysters under the sea. Some people might say that's the best place for them. And there are dozens of versions of Let There Be Love around. Even Cilla Black recorded it. But there we heard probably the definitive one from Nat King Cole. It's The Sentimental Journey. I'm Peter Milburn, with some of the great old songs and tunes from across the years.

A sweet little song that was a modest hit for Marion Ryan in the 50s, It's You That I Love. It was written by a show business agent who dabbled in a bit of songwriting, Harold Davison, and he became Marion's second husband. By this time, Marion had two growing twin sons from her first marriage, Paul and Barry Ryan, and they too went into the music business. Greatly helped by Harold, the second husband, he was very well connected. One of his clients was Frank Sinatra. And Paul wrote one of Frank's hits, I Will Drink the Wine. And after that second marriage, Marion wound down her career and moved with Harold to Florida, where she died in 1999 at the age of 67. Sadly, Paul died of cancer 7 years before her, at the age of 44. Barry, meanwhile, had a fascinating marriage to Miriam Binti Almarhum Sultansia Ibrahim. Yeah, she was a Malaysian princess. She's the daughter of the fabulously wealthy Sultan of Johor. And there was he, the son of a lady whose first job was selling stockings at a shop in Leeds, and married at the age of 17. And she's the daughter of a billionaire sultan. But it didn't last. Why are we surprised? They divorced after 4 years.

Stranger in Paradise from Matt Monro. A guaranteed song from him. We play one in every sentimental journey. I have to confess, though, the other week I was about two-thirds of the way through the show and I realised I'd not played a Matt Monro song. I did a bit of frantic rejigging to fit him in. Otherwise, there would have been complaints. Stranger in Paradise is from the musical Kismet. It's about an impoverished street poet called Hadj. I don't suppose street poetry pays that well. And he's trying to topple a corrupt wazir in Baghdad. A wazir is a high-ranking official, and this particular one, he terrorises the locals. They quake when he was around. They'd whisper to each other, "It's been terrible, the wazir, wazir."

Anthony Newley, who we just heard there, he wasn't an easy man. He was born to a single mother who doted on him and saw to his every need. This meant he became very self-centred. But, there's always a but, he was immensely talented. When he was evacuated to the seaside during the Second World War, one of the people he stayed with was a former music hall performer, and he told him about some of the tricks of the trade, and it inspired him to become an entertainer. And when Anthony was 14, he applied to drama school, but he found out the fees were far too high, couldn't possibly afford them. But then the drama school gave him a job as an office boy, and his wages were 30 bob a week and free classes in acting and dancing at the school. And this led to his career as an actor and a singer, composer and director. The song we've just heard, Why, that one wasn't his own work. It'd been a number one.

in America, Frankie Avalon. Then Anthony Newley covered it, and his version got all the way to our number one. Now, if you're on the young side, and you're not really familiar with Anthony Newley, but maybe you thought his voice sounded a bit familiar, well, someone who was born just about the time Anthony was at this drama school, he imitated his voice when he too became a singer, at least early in his career. And that was David Bowie.

Marlene Dietrich first sang that song in a 1930 German film called Der Blaue Engel, The Blue Angel. Obviously she sang it in German, but the English version that came a little later as Falling in Love Again, it's the best known version, and that became her signature song. It has to be said, when the lyricist, Sammy Lerner, when he did the English language version, he cleaned it up a bit. The German second verse, it would make your hair curl. It's very raunchy. So he got round that by just repeating the first verse. When I tell you that the song's title in German translates as I am from head to toe, ready for love, you get an idea of what I'm talking about. But this was in the days of the Weimar Republic, when life was very liberated and risque in Germany, until an evil little man with a little moustache came along and put a stop to it all. Yep, yep.

One of three number one hits Johnny Ray had in this country, Yes Tonight Josephine, a play on that phrase that Napoleon Bonaparte supposed to have said to Empress Josephine when he wasn't feeling up to it. It's unlikely he ever said it. In any way, he'd have said, Passe au soir, Josephine. And if it was in the privacy of their bedchamber, how would anybody know? But it's become a catchphrase for turning something down. Johnny Ray was always more popular here than in his native America. And when his career was on its last legs over there in the late 50s, we were still queuing round the block to see him. He broke audience records at the London Palladium for a start. He was big pals with Judy Garland. They toured together a few times. They had something else in common too. They were both partial to a drink, or 10. And he suffered ill health frequently through his drinking. And then in the late 60s, a doctor said he was well enough to have the occasional glass of wine. I ask you, he was an alcoholic, and the doctor said, oh, you can have the odd drink. Well, it wasn't the occasional glass of wine, was it? He went back to his old ways, and his liver packed up, and it killed him off at the age of 63.

A rare example of a TV theme getting to the top of the charts. That was Eye Level from the Simon Park Orchestra, better known as the theme to Van der Valk, the detective series based in Amsterdam. The only two other TV themes to get at the top of the charts were Novelty Jobs, The Teletubbies and Bob the Builder. So I don't think that really counts. The original Van der Valk was back in the 70s, but a remake started about 6 years ago, and a fourth series is running at the moment. I've not seen it, but I gather there's just a brief flavour of Eye Level in the new one's opening theme, just a little tinkly piano bit. Our regular snippet from Sing Something Simple now. Each week on The Sentimental Journey, we go down memory lane with a brief sample from the show that ran on the radio on Sunday evenings for a staggering 42 years. When it first started, Harold Macmillan was the Prime Minister. When it finished, it was Tony Blair. Here are the Cliff Adams Singers.

Conway had the briefest of careers because he died at the age of 31. But he was one of the most popular singers of his time, the late 40s and the very early 50s. The remarkable thing was that he had no formal musical training. He didn't even sing in the school choir or a church choir, and he couldn't read music. But he had a particular gift. He had a natural ear for music. After just one hearing, he could repeat the notes of a piece to perfection. At his peak, he was earning £300 a week. This was in the days when the average weekly wage for a man was just under £7. A woman, by the way, was on about £3 a week. Pay equality was still a long way off. But despite his wealth, Stig Conway was a very modest man. He was happy living in the same small house he'd lived in for years, and his best mate was the milkman. It was only when his manager nagged him that he bought a bigger place eventually. And there we heard him with Sentimental Me.

Eddie Fisher with a hit for him on both sides of the Atlantic, Downhearted. He was notorious for having numerous affairs, including when he was married to Debbie Reynolds. And he caused a scandal when he left her for Elizabeth Taylor. And then his marriage to her lasted just 5 years. Debbie was quite magnanimous about it. She said she could understand being dumped for the most beautiful woman in the world. And in later years, she and Elizabeth Taylor, they resumed their friendship. He wrote a very straightforward biography at first in the early 80s, mainly about his singing career. But then in the late 90s, he wrote another one called Been There, Done That, which was rather more fruity. He told stories about his many affairs in rather lurid detail. It's so explicit that his daughter by Debbie Reynolds, Carrie Fisher, she said, "I'm thinking of having my DNA fumigated." And before Eddie Fisher, Lena Horne with The Man I Love, a song from the George and Ira Gershwin musical, Lady Be Good, written all of 102 years ago. The musical, it's got a pretty dull plot. Brother and sister have no money. They're evicted from the home they share, but they're rescued when she marries a rich bloke. That's about the sum total of it. But it was hugely successful, helped by the fact that both the parts were played by a real-life brother and sister, Fred and Adele Astaire, in both the Broadway production and in the West End.

The Four Pennies were a British group from the 60s, but they got left behind in what was called the British Invasion of America, when the Beatles and all the rest swept everything before them. They got to number one with Juliet, but it did nothing in America. And then it all petered out for them within 4 or 5 years. It was if the party was happening and they were all dressed up and ready to go, but they weren't invited. And we heard them there with a song that was later recorded by Elvis, "Until It's Time For You To Go." It all started when one of them, Lionel Morton, went into the instrument department, Reed's Record Shop in Blackburn, and he tried out a guitar, strumming it and singing it. And the owner, Mary Reedy, she said, "Oh, you've got a lovely voice." And he said, "Yeah, got my own group, the Lionel Morton Four. And we play the clubs. And we play the North Player at Blackpool once." Well, to cut a long story short, Mary got the band to make a demo tape. And she sent it to a mate, who happened to be a record producer, and he signed them up. And the Lionel Morton Four became the Four Pennies, as a thank you to Mary, because her record shop was on Penny Street.

It's a piece of musical history that Al Martino was the first artist to top the UK charts based on record sales. That was with Here in My Heart in 1952. And his follow-up record later the same year was that one, Take My Heart. Must have found a thing about hearts. It didn't quite so well, but he still managed to get into the top 10. Well, got to number 9. For the first couple of years, the chart was the top 12. Dozens were still a big thing back then. And it was rather rudimentary. The people compiled the charts. They rang up about 20 record shops. Just 20 in the whole country. And asked for details of their sales. And this led to some of the songs being tied for a particular position. So the first top 12 actually contained 15 songs because 3 places were tied. Then it all got more sophisticated. The top 12 went to the top 20 and then the 30. And then the number most of us are familiar with, the top 40. And to be honest, once you get beyond that, the record sales are thinning out a bit anyway.

The oh-so-called peddlers, and on a clear day. Well, I expect you've had enough of me. It's time for me to push off. I'm going to rummage around in the archives for more music to bring to you next time for a real walk down a musical memory lane in the sentimental journey. Thank you so much for your company. I'll leave you with this belter from ABBA.

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1: With the latest national and international news on the

0: Andy Burnham has pledged to continue Britain's support for Ukraine during celebrations to mark the 35th anniversary of the country's independence. Chairing his first meeting of the Coalition of the Willing, he urged Ukraine's allies to send more interceptor missiles to Kyiv. It comes after Russia's ramped up its own strikes to capitalise on supplies being diverted to the Middle East. Mr. Burnham says countries' leaders must come together to send a message to Vladimir Putin.
1: We should now also be clear on how this war will end. No doubt we will continue to hear desperate claims from Russia that their victory is inevitable and that they will escalate if Ukraine does not negotiate on their terms. We should expose this false narrative.
0: Police say five men who lost their lives in a crash in Teesside may have been involved in organised crime. Nine men and three women aged between 19 and 61 have now been arrested on suspicion of offences, ranging from possession of a firearm to participating in activities related to an organised crime group. It's after seven people, including two officers, were killed in the early hours of Saturday morning on the A66 when a Volkswagen going the wrong way down the road hit a police car. Former world snooker champion Graham Dott has been found guilty of sexually abusing two children. The High Court heard Dott exposed himself in front of both children on multiple incidents years apart between 1993 and 2010. He also touched them inappropriately and kissed them. Detective Inspector Gary Smilly praised the bravery of the victims.
2: There's always complexities when sexual crime and abuse is involved and when there is a significant passage of time. But the two individuals involved in this have shown significant strength and coming forward.
0: And penguins, capybaras, squirrel monkeys and a Vietnamese magnolia snail were amongst 10,000 animals that were measured at London Zoo's annual weigh-in. The animals there are regularly weighed to monitor health and identify pregnancies. That's the latest from Radio News Hub. I'm Nathan Beresford.
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0: It's going to be cloudy across the south with some showers getting heavier later on. It's mostly dry elsewhere, but humid for all, with temperatures reaching up to 25 Celsius.

Wonderful stuff. Curiosity Killed the Cat and Misfit from Keep Your Distance from 1987. Well, hello. We're off and running again. It's Matt Jamerson's album show on Care Radio. An album of the week this week for you from Pink Floyd. Their 1994 album, The Division Bell, which is brilliant, by the way. Going to play you some tracks from that in the next 2 hours. Also stuff coming up from Kirsty MacColl, Cameo, Teardrop Explodes, Prefab Sprout. But let's just wind it back a little to the same year as Curiosity Killed the Cat released that album. Aztec Camera were doing this.

0: This is Care Radio. I'm Matt Jones with news that the UK's dementia charity will be sharing advice on how to look after yourself as a carer at free clinics in Lanarkshire. Dementia UK will be bringing the free face-to-face clinics at nationwide building society branches in Scotland, offering specialist support for people to discuss any aspect of the disease. The clinics, which are run by Dementia UK Admiral Nurses, are open to anyone impacted by dementia, including family and carers. The first events will be in Hamilton and Rutherglen next month. For more care news, stay with us here on Care Radio.
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8: There are two types of drive you can have on the motorway. 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

Definitely Maybe was the album from Oasis. They look set to play a residency at Nebworth next year. Will you be there? 1994 was the year for Live Forever from Oasis. Okay, got some Smiths to come and some Roxy music in the next sort of 15-20 minutes as well. But first of all, let's go to the album of the week, The Division Bell, which was just incredible. They toured it, Pink Floyd, all around the world, and it was the Earl's Court incident that happened. But we move on from that. And when you're going through your Rolodex in the studio and you're thinking, we need something extra, we need someone extra for this song, you just phone Stephen Hawking.

For millions of years, mankind lived just like the animals.

It's almost quite haunting, isn't it? Pink Floyd from The Division Bell. This week's album of the week on Matt Jamerson's album show on Care Radio. Keep Talking. We've got another couple of tracks to play from that for you. And let's go northwest now.

0: This is Care Radio. I'm Matt Jones with news that the NHS is gearing up for winter and is now urging millions of people to book their flu jab. The national booking system is now open so that eligible people, including pregnant women and children, can book their jab appointments when vaccinations start next week. Flu season usually peaks in December and January, so the NHS is asking those eligible to come forward now. Around 104,000 hospitalisations are estimated to have been avoided last year by the winter vaccination programme. For more Care news, stay with us here on Care Radio.
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Christopher Cole, Days, from the album Kite from 1989. I really wanted to play her version of Billy Bragg's A New England on this show, but it's not on an album, which I had a little word with myself about earlier in the week. Anyway, that is just as good. Days from Kirsty MacColl from her 89 album Kite on Care Radio. It's Matt Jamerson here. Hope you're well. And you've got a nice little glass of something as we listen to a power ballad. This is a power ballad, all right.

Do you remember the video? It was probably a bit soft focus, as I remember, like the ABBA ones we were talking about last week. Roxy Music and Slave to Love. Of course, just awesome and timeless. Back to the album of the week, The Division Bell, from Pink Floyd.

0: This is Care Radio. I'm Matt Jones with news that the NHS is gearing up for winter and is now urging millions of people to book their flu jab. The national booking system is now open so that eligible people, including pregnant women and children, can book their jab appointments when vaccinations start next week. Flu season usually peaks in December and January, so the NHS is asking those eligible to come forward now. Around 104,000 hospitalisations are estimated to have been avoided last year by the winter vaccination programme. For more care news, stay with us here on Care Radio.
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0: Police say five men who lost their lives in a crash on the A66 may have been involved in organised crime. Ben Monsey has the details.
1: Nine men and three women aged between 19 and 61 have now been arrested on suspicion of offences ranging from possession of a firearm to participating in the activities of an organised crime group. It's after seven people, including two officers, were killed in the early hours of Saturday morning when a Volkswagen going the wrong way down the road hit a police car.
0: More than £500,000 has now been raised for the families of the two police officers, with tributes from loved ones praising their dedication to their relatives and the public. Andy Burnham has urged Ukraine's allies to send more interceptor missiles to Kyiv.
2: It is in a position where it needs more support, but obviously we are, as a coalition, there to provide that support when Ukraine needs it. So that will be a main topic of the conversation today.
0: Ukrainian President Volodymyr Zelensky has repeatedly pleaded for more of them in recent months as Kyiv's stocks have diminished, with supplies being diverted to the Middle East since the outbreak of war with Iran. Meanwhile, Russia has sought to capitalise on the shortage by stepping up its strikes, killing at least 23 people and wounding more than 100 in the past 3 days. Professor Jason Arday's memoir will be published in the UK as planned. He resigned from his role at the University of Cambridge earlier this month after scrutiny over accusations of plagiarism. He was later found dead in Battersea on August 14th. Prince Harry has stepped down from the board of a controversial African wildlife charity ahead of his return to the UK. African Parks admitted last year that human rights abuses were committed by its rangers in the Republic of the Congo. And drivers are being told to expect a frantic Friday, with the summer bank holiday expected to be the busiest on the roads in more than a decade. The RAC says it estimates 20 million trips will be made by car between Friday and bank holiday Monday. That's the latest from Radio News Hub. I'm Nathan Beresford.
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0: It's going to be cloudy across the south with some showers getting heavier later on. It's mostly dry elsewhere, but humid for all, with temperatures reaching up to 25 Celsius.
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So the album was called Jazz from Queen in 1978. And that was Don't Stop Me Now on Matt Jamerson's album show on Care Radio. Go back 7 years and you get to the album Just As I Am. And this is just an incredible piece of music. Ain't no-

0: 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I'm Matt Jones with news that NHS West Yorkshire has launched Share to Care, a new app that helps unpaid carers stay on top of their caring responsibilities while staying connected with their community. The app allows carers to manage everyday caring duties while staying in touch with healthcare professionals and their support network, including family members and friends. The app is currently being rolled out in West Yorkshire with a view to extending the app to be used in other areas. 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

Wearing the Inside Out is the title of that track from Pink Floyd's Division Bell, or The Division Bell, I should say, from 1994. It's the album of the week on this week's Matt Jamerson's Album Show on Care Radio. Still got The Knack to come, I know. Bob Marley, Diana Ross. And if you're going to play Aztec Camera in hour one, normally you have to follow up with something from this band, and this is brilliant. From Langley Park to Memphis, it's Prefab Sprout. It's 1988, and it's Cars and Girls.

Prefab Sprout and Cars and Girls on Soundtrack Radio. So the album was called From Langley Park to Memphis. And I didn't actually own that album. And a friend of mine didn't actually own Born to Run. And I had a spare copy of Born to Run. And I gave him my copy of Born to Run. And he gave me his copy of From Langley Park to Memphis. And do you remember Twitter? Yeah, I don't call it the other thing. We were on Twitter and we tagged Bruce Springsteen and Prefab Sprout. And within seconds, Prefab Sprout tweeted us back saying, "Seems like a fair swap to us." We were over the moon. We're very old men. We should get out more.

0: This is Care Radio. I'm Matt Jones with news that the UK's dementia charity will be sharing advice on how to look after yourself as a carer at free clinics in Lanarkshire. Dementia UK will be bringing the free face-to-face clinics at Nationwide Building Society branches in Scotland, offering specialist support for people to discuss any aspect of the disease. The clinics, which are run by Dementia UK Admiral Nurses, are open to anyone impacted by dementia, including family and carers. The first events will be in Hamilton and Rutherglen next month. For more Care news, stay with us here on Care Radio.
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2: We are

Bob Marley and the Wailers on Matt Jamerson's album show on Soundtrack Radio. Is This Love? It's where you realise that you're maturing in your years. I was chatting to my son about putting this album show together. He's quite interested. He's got his first few bits of vinyl, and obviously I'm encouraging him very heavily to spend his money on vinyl as opposed to that lady Stella Artois. But anyway, he says, Dad, you can't play that track from that album because it's from Legend. And I had to sit him down and say, actually, Legend is a compilation album of Bob Marley's greatest hits. That's from Kaya from 1978. And he goes, oh, right. You know that look you get from an 18-year-old when he says, I'm not sure you're right, Dad.

So it's our penultimate deep dive through the album The Division Bell on Matt Jamieson's album show, herring towards the end of side two. 1994 was the year. Wearing the Inside Out was the title of that track, and it's been really great fun picking these tracks out and playing them for you tonight on Matt Jamieson's album show on Care Radio. There's one more to come, though.

0: This is Care Radio. I'm Matt Jones with news that the NHS is gearing up for winter and is now urging millions of people to book their flu jab. The national booking system is now open so that eligible people, including pregnant women and children, can book their jab appointments when vaccinations start next week. Flu season usually peaks in December and January, so the NHS is asking those eligible to come forward now. Around 104,000 hospitalisations are estimated to have been avoided last year by the winter vaccination programme. For more Care news, stay with us here on Care Radio.
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thank you very much indeed for listening tonight. 1987 was the year, and Whitney Houston was the artist, and Love Will Save the Day is the title of that track. We'll head to the news with this coming back to life from Pink Floyd's The Division Bell, and I'll catch you next time.

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0: Police say five men who lost their lives in a crash in Teesside may have been involved in organised crime. 12 people have now been arrested over alleged criminal activity leading up to the collision on the A66, which also killed two officers. Holly Hughes has more.
1: Nine men and three women aged between 19 and 61 have now been arrested on suspicion of offences ranging from possession of a firearm to participating in the activities of an organised crime group. It's after seven people, including two officers, were killed in the early hours of Saturday morning when a Volkswagen going the wrong way down the road hit a police car. Cleveland Police says four of the five men in the car had previous criminal convictions and were believed to be associated with another car seen ramming properties earlier that morning.
0: Former world snooker champion Graham Dott has been found guilty of sexually abusing two children. The 49-year-old subjected a primary school-aged girl and boy to multiple incidents of abuse, with the girl targeted between 1993 and 96, and the boy between 2006 and 2010. The High Court heard Dott exposed himself in front of both children, touched them inappropriately, and kissed them. Andy Burnham has pledged to continue Britain's support for Ukraine during celebrations to mark the 35th anniversary of the country's independence. Chairing his first meeting of the Coalition of the Willing, he urged Ukraine's allies to send more interceptor missiles to Kyiv after Russia ramped up its own strikes to capitalise on supplies being diverted to the Middle East. Yarina Shornews is a Ukrainian soldier. She says the war has left her scarred.
2: First years of full-scale invasion, which is 2022-2023, were the most difficult. We had lots of losses in our unit and I had psychological effects.
0: And according to statistics from the Open University, a record number of nearly 3,500 18 or 19 year olds began undergraduate degrees with them this past academic year. That's 9% higher than last year. That's the latest from Radio News Hub. I'm Nathan Beresford.
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0: It's going to be cloudy across the south with some showers getting heavier later on. It's mostly dry elsewhere, but humid for all, with temperatures reaching up to 25 Celsius.
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5: There are two types of drive you can have on the motorway. 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
5: 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Like giving more space to the car in front. Or not hogging the middle lane. 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National Highways.
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1: With the latest national and international news on the

0: 12 people have been arrested in connection with the crash that killed two police officers on the A66 on Saturday. It happened when their vehicle was struck by a car driving the wrong way on the dual carriageway near Middlesbrough. The five men in the other vehicle also died at the scene. The MP for Redcar, Anna Turley, says local governments must work to protect their residents.
1: We have to come together now as a community to look at the challenges we face here, and that's for the police, but it's for all the community, it's for all of our partner agencies, it's for us as politicians to come together and say, what can we do more to help people feel safe and secure in communities like this?
0: The Prime Minister has chaired his first meeting of the Coalition of the Willing. It's taken place as Ukraine celebrates the 35th anniversary of its independence. During the meeting, Mr. Burnham pledged to continue Britain's support for Ukraine and urged allies to send more interceptor missiles to Kyiv after Russia ramped up its own strikes to capitalise on supplies being diverted to the Middle East. Former world snooker champion Graham Dott has been found guilty of sexually abusing two children. The High Court heard Dott exposed himself in front of both children years apart between 1993 and 2010. He also touched them inappropriately and kissed them. Detective Inspector Gary Smilly praised the bravery of the victims.
2: There's always complexities when sexual crime and abuse is involved and when there is a significant passage of time. But the two individuals involved in this have shown significant strength in coming forward.
0: Prince Harry has stepped down from the board of a controversial African wildlife charity ahead of his return to the UK. African Parks admitted last year that human rights abuses were committed by its rangers in the Republic of the Congo. And the Netherlands has pulled out of the Eurovision Song Contest for the second year in a row. Dutch public service broadcaster Avrotros says the event can no longer be considered neutral with a participating country still involved in military conflict. Eurovision announced earlier this month that winners will be ineligible to host the contest if they're involved in armed conflict. That's the latest from Radio News Hub. I'm Nathan Beresford.
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0: It's going to be cloudy across the south with some showers getting heavier later on. It's mostly dry elsewhere, but humid for all, with temperatures reaching up to 25 Celsius.
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5: National Highways. Animals can't speak to drivers, but if they could, they would be asking us, telling us by the sounds of it, to put our litter and fruit waste in the bin. Because roadside litter kills an estimated 3 million animals every year. No wonder they sound miffed. So let's lend them a paw. Let's take our rubbish with us and bin it properly. National Highways. And what's that? They said thanks very much.
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1: With the latest national and international news on

0: Police say five young men who died after their vehicle hit a police car on a dual carriageway may have had links to serious and organised criminal activity. Cleveland police said 12 other people have been arrested over alleged criminality leading up to the collision in Teesside, in which seven people, including two police officers, were killed. Millions of women in England who have not attended cervical screening appointments will be sent at-home testing kits for free on the NHS. Holly Hughes reports.
1: The move has been described as a game-changer, offering a discreet and convenient option to encourage more women to get screened. The kits contain a swab which is used to collect a sample. This is then posted back to NHS labs for free, where it's tested for HPV. Eligible women aged between 30 and 65 who haven't attended screening appointments will be sent invitations from today through the NHS app, text message, email or by letter. The phased rollout forms part of the NHS's target of eliminating cervical cancer by 2040.
0: Former world snooker champion Graham Dott has been found guilty of sexually abusing two primary school-aged children. The 49-year-old subjected a girl and a boy to multiple incidents of abuse, with the girl targeted between 1993 and 1996 and the boy between 2006 and 2010. Metropolitan Police detectives investigating claims of sexual assault against late Harrods owner Mohamed Al-Fayed have sent a file of evidence against one suspect to prosecutors. The Crown Prosecution Service will now consider whether any charges will be brought against the suspect. And more than 7 million tenpence coins bearing the King's portrait are entering circulation for the first time. The Royal Mint says the coins are being released due to increased demand for the 10p denomination. Rebecca Morgan's their director.
2: People are still using them, but mainly it's because they mark moments in history and people just enjoy the excitement of looking in their change and finding something really different. And this Capel Cayley has never been in circulation before, so people love the hunt of looking around and trying to find it.
0: That's the latest from Radio News Hub. I'm Johnny Holmes.
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0: Cloudy in southern areas into Tuesday with sporadic showers, some becoming heavy and thundery. Elsewhere, most places will stay dry with sunshine, increasingly humid with highs of 24 degrees. We're here to say-